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0: All right, here in Pullman, Brian Jeffries, Lamont Lovett, Mackenzie Hamilton, Cats and the Cougars. Sideline Reports brought to you by Coca-Cola, and let's check in with Mackenzie.
2: Well, guys, while it's not necessarily packed here at Martin Stadium, this crowd and these fans are extra engaged. The clock hadn't even hit 60 for pregame warmups, and Arizona was already being heckled by Wazoo students, and currently they are dodging bottles and foam footballs that are being thrown down from the stands at them. Guys?
0: Yeah, it's, just like we now have seen things turned around at Casino del Sol Stadium, the visiting team, today being the Wildcats, they are right in front of the Washington State student section here on the far side. First down for the Cougars at their own 11. Caden Pinnick at quarterback, showing pressure here. Pinnick will take the snap out of the shotgun, back to the fires over the middle, and it's caught out there by Clemens. He's over the 15 and out near the 18-yard line. A lot of that yardage was lateral, but they will gain 7 yards and bring up a second down and three. First man to hit him was Tyrese Boss.
3: Yeah, they're understanding. Arizona's bringing a lot of guys on every play, so everything is quick. They're going with the quick game, a lot of crossing routes, a lot of quick outs, things that just don't take a long time. And what Arizona's going to have to do is they're going to have to man up these guys if they're going to come with this kind of pressure.
0: All right, second down, two running backs. Pinnick will take the snap. Hand off. Woods looking for a hole. He'll surge forward. He'll have the first down. And works his way out to the 24. They didn't need a lot there. So, first down for Washington State.
3: And as long as Washington State stays in, you know, stays ahead of the chains and they're keeping everything manageable, they can run the ball comfortably. They can throw these quick passes because, they're staying ahead of the chains. They're not getting behind.
0: Check that, Voorhees on the carry, and he picked up the first down, gain of 5. So first and 10, Washington State at its own 24. Cougars lead 7-0. First quarter here in Pullman. Pistol set now for Pinnick. He'll take the snap, play fake, back to throw. Has time, rolling right, fires on the run. Open as Clemens makes the catch at the Arizona 40. And a first down for Washington State. It'll be a gain of about 16 on the play.
3: Just Arizona's playing really soft coverage right now on these wide receivers. That was a simple curl route. Nothing fancy. Ran, turned around wide open, pitch and catch.
0: Versaga and Boss combined. It will go as a gain of 17. Darius Clemens, transfer out of Michigan. He also played at Oregon State a couple years. First and 10 Cougars. Arizona 39 is where they mark it. Washington State up by a touchdown. Pinnick will take the snap. Hand off, head down, and to about the 45. It'll be Voorhees for 4.
3: Yeah, Washington State still running the ball very effectively, right up the gut. Just a dive play to Voorhees in 4 tough yards.
0: But Rusov on the tackle, coming off injury. Second down and 6. Cougars at their own 45. Trips left. Pistol set for Pinnick now. Maybe changing things. He's got Woods who shifts down to his right now. Washington State going left to right here in the first quarter. Pinnick straight back to throw. Has time. Fires left. Caught. First down. Down the Arizona 47 to Daniel Blood. Mark it at the 48. That's all they needed.
3: Soft coverage once again. Just running up, turning around. Just a curl route right underneath the defense.
0: Malcolm Herzog on the tackle for Arizona. First down, Washington State at the Arizona 48. 7-0 Cougars. 3:15 to go in the opening quarter. Pinnick working out of the pistol now. He's got a receiver either side. In motion, we'll go Hawkins. And they go trick play, rolling right. They get it right back to Pinnick. Throws downfield, and that ball's intercepted. Cats will take over at their own 9-yard line. That was a bad throw by Pinnick. Should have never done it. Cam Chapa, who played really well last week, gets his first pick, and the Wildcats take over at their own 8.
3: Yeah, that was an ill-advised pass by Pinnick. He threw the ball into double coverage. Receiver was not open at all. And it looked like he was throwing it directly to Chapa. He didn't really have to do much to intercept that pass.
0: So break there for the Wildcats. Heads up play by Cam Chapa to get the interception. The junior out of Aurora, Colorado, transfer from Northern Colorado. Had four tackles last week and drew the praise of the coaching staff. Timeout on the field, 2:57 to go, opening quarter. Washington State 7, Arizona nothing. Cats ball when we come back from Arizona Sports Enterprises.
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0: Last year, the Wildcats led the Big 12 in takeaways. This is not a Big 12 game, but just the same, good to see there, because that has been something that, you know, the Cats have not been able to do as much so far. That's just the second forced turnover Arizona's had now, and this is game four.
3: It is good to see them get the ball going back the other direction and finally be able to pull out that turnover sword, because it's been far and few between.
0: Well, here's the tough news. Total yardage in this game, Washington State 112, Arizona 34.
3: Yeah.
0: And the Cougars were moving the ball until that interception by Caden Pinnick. By the way, he's now thrown four picks this year. So first down Arizona from its own 8, down by 7. Noah Fifita out of the shotgun. Powell, the tight end, in motion. Handoff goes inside, breaking, spinning. Reseno, 15, 20, first down Arizona. Nice move by Ked Reseno. He'll pick up 14 on first down.
3: That's a beautiful run by Reseno, showing some great inside moves, making people miss, spins, breaks a tackle for the first down.
0: Jalen Thomas, another stop for Washington State. First down Arizona from its own 22. Fifita play fake, back to throw, plenty of time waiting. Fires deep downfield, trying to find Spivey, and it's just over his fingertips, incomplete. Down the near sideline. Pretty good coverage down there for Washington State. Kamari Terrell. So it'll be second and 10.
3: Yeah, they just tried to get a 50-50 ball opportunity with Spivey, but the ball was still a little bit long. He didn't really give him an opportunity to make a play on it.
0: Well, Noah, 3 of 7 through the air now for 37 yards. Second and 10, Arizona. Receivers either side. Fifita out of the shotgun. He'll take the snap. Play fake to Reseno. Back to throw. Waits. Fires the pass. Incomplete. Intended for Mizell out at the 28. That'll bring up a third down and 10.
3: Arizona's offense is not looking good right now. Noah's under a little bit of pressure, and receivers are not getting very open. So they've got to figure some things out here quickly.
0: Wildcats on third down so far today are 1 of 3. They need 10 here from their own 22. Two men wide right, one left. Fifita out of the shotgun. As Mizell come back towards the line, now in motion from right, now reverses back to the right. Now Noah back to throw. Here comes the pass, and it's intercepted by Washington State. This is going to be a pick six for the Cougars. Into the end zone goes Jack Ball, and it's 13-0 Washington State.
3: Wow. Yeah, Noah Fifita stared that one down and ran him right into the interception.
0: There are flags down, and I'm going to be interested to see what this penalty is. It's away from the play. It is back where Fifita and some of the Arizona linemen were on the opposite side of the field. There are three flags out there.
3: Some sort of taunting, unsportsmanlike situation, I believe.
0: Well, if that came then after the interception, obviously the touchdown would count.
3: Yep.
0: The officials will huddle things together here. The ball is safety out of Peoria, Arizona, by the way. He transferred from ASU. And Jack Ball played only 4 games last year.
9: The ruling on the field is an interception returned for a touchdown. After the play was over, there were unsportsmanlike conduct penalties against both teams.
0: All right, so offsetting, as you heard from Chris Wiggins. Touchdown is good, so both teams now with a turnover. This one more costly for the Wildcats. They're now down and could be down 14-0 here as the extra point coming up here from Jack Stevens. Snap ball down, and the kick is up and good. So timeout, 2:05 to go in the first. Washington State 14, Arizona nothing. This is Wildcat football from Arizona Sports Enterprises. 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
0: Officially a 25-yard interception return, pick six for Jack Ball, and a 14-0 Washington State lead. Cats will get the ball back here on the ensuing kickoff. We'll check in with Mackenzie Hamilton.
2: Well, Brian, I told you guys earlier this quarter about how rowdy, how engaged this fan base and specifically the student section has been so far this game, and that's been a huge point of emphasis for Arizona leading up to this game this week. Coach Brennan said he anticipated that this crowd would be extra hostile considering Arizona is the first Power 4 team and opponent to visit Martin Stadium this season. So ahead of this, he had associate head coach Joe Salavea speak with the team and deliver a special message on Sunday. Salavea, who spent 5 seasons here in Pullman, told me that he told the team about the storied history, some of those epic defensive matchups between these two programs, but he also preemptively warned the team about how hostile, how engaged, how devoted this fan base is, because they need to be locked in and ready, guys.
0: All right, Cats will get the ball on the kickoff, and Big Joe, remembers his time here fondly, of course, but now wants to beat Washington State. The Wildcats now with a bigger hole they had last week. They were at home down 10-0. They're on the road now down 14-0 and have not looked sharp.
3: No, they really haven't found it very much success either. It's just been a play or two here, but no consistency whatsoever.
0: My Cats, two men deep. Quincy Craig and Jet Smith. Jet will let that one roll through.

0: Your senior out of New Orleans.
1: Good to see Arizona taking a page out, getting the ball out of Noah's hands quickly. Nothing slow developing. If they're going to give space, you got to throw underneath it. Take what the defense is giving.
0: Second and five, Cats at their own 30. Trips right, right side of the field. The feet out of the shotgun. He'll take the snap. Quarterback draw, looking for a block. Cuts to the left now. Shoulders a man over the 35. Late flag as Fafita steps out of bounds at the 40. That's enough for a first down on a gain of 10. Now we'll see what the flag's all about.
1: He's coming back.
2: Holding. Number three offense. 10-yard penalty from the spot of the foul. Replay second down.
0: Wow. So just when the Wildcats get a big play, it goes the other direction.
1: Yeah.
0: So take it back now to the 22. Replay second down. But now second down and 13.
1: Arizona's got a guard here against letting this thing get away from him here quickly, because this crowd is rowdy already.
0: Two men wide right, one left. Fafita out of the shotgun. He'll take the snap, back to throw. Fires, ball batted down, incomplete. It'll be third down and 13.
1: Yeah, Jet Smith wide open there going on the crossing route. Noah could have found a way to get that to him. He had an opportunity to do something with it, but Washington State doing a good job of understanding that Noah's trying to get rid of the ball quickly, so they stopped their pass rush and started playing shot blockers.
0: Marjorie Lewis, the guy who knocked it down. Third down and 13, the Wildcats off to a tough start today. 1-4 on third downs. Trips right. Flag down before the snap. That usually means procedure, like early movement.
1: Yeah.
0: Let's see what the decision is here.
2: Delay a game for disconcerting signals. Number one defense, 5-yard penalty, still third down.
0: Interesting. That's Jeremiah Bernard, their junior safety. I'm guessing the officials had been alerted to that.
1: Yeah. They start trying to clap their hands if they see Arizona using the clap. You know, so if you can't try to simulate the snap count, and that's what it sounds like he was doing.
0: Okay. So that helps. Now it's third and 8. And Fafita out of the shotgun. Trips right. Spivey in motion on the right side. Back to throw Fafita. Deep drop with time. Waits. Cranks it up. Going deep downfield. Got a man open. Spivey makes the catch. First down. Far side inside the 40. 35. And down near the Cougar 30-yard line. First down, Arizona.
1: That's a big play. Arizona needed that in the worst way. They ran Spivey on what's called a rail route, where he just runs right. He kind of runs almost like a wheel all the way up the sidelines. He was wide open. Noah put it right on him.
0: Jalen Thomas, the closest man to him, but huge play. First down, Arizona. Mark it at the 29 of Washington State. They'll go in a hurry. Hand off left. Looking to turn the corner is Quincy Craig, and he's not going to get much. Maybe a yard, and that's it. So put it down at the 28. Gain of one. It'll be second down and 9. Good pursuit again by Jalen Thomas, who's been very busy for Washington State so far.
1: Yeah, Washington State still doing a nice job on defense.
0: Second down and 9. Wildcats. Quincy Craig, the running back. Flank left of Noah Fafita. Spivey, wide receiver to the left. Two men to the right. Noah checking off at the line. Steps back to the shotgun. He'll take the snap. Back to throw with time. Throws over the middle. Wide open. Spivey 20. Down to the 15, to the 10, to the 5. Cuts inside. Spivey to the goal line. And he is stopped just short. It'll be first and goal, Arizona.
1: Great job of Noah Fafita being calm under pressure that time. Knowing Spivey was coming across. He was coming on a crossing route. Washington State came with a lot of pressure. He was wide open.
2: Ruling on the field is touchdown.
0: Oh, they're going to call it touchdown, Arizona.
1: Well, even better. He bulled his way into the end zone there.
0: So the Wildcats with a much-needed 28-yard touchdown.
2: The ruling on the field of a touchdown is now under replay review.
0: Okay.
1: I think he got it in.
0: Well, we're at the opposite end. Yeah, you're going to look at the replay here. It looks like you're right. When his body hit, the ball was on the goal line.
1: Yeah, I think he got it in.
0: So that should be it.
1: It's a heads-up play by Spivey.

0: to stick the ball out there.
1: Because, of course, the ground cannot cause a fumble.
2: That's right.
1: And the ball came loose just as he hit the goal line. So this should be upheld for an Arizona touchdown. Wow. Like I said, could really use this one.
0: Yeah. It's just like last week they spotted the team 14 this week and 10 last week, and then that was a nice drive by Arizona right there. They put together some explosive plays, and Spivey's the one that actually sparked this offense with that deep route he caught earlier and then that touchdown on a crossing route right there.
1: Well, if it stands, and we believe it will be the third catch of the day for Spivey. He'll be over 50 yards.
3: After review, the ruling on the field is upheld. Touchdown.
1: All right, touchdown, Arizona. Wildcats are on the board here with 8 seconds to go in the first quarter. Obviously, their best drive of the day so far. They got some big plays out of it.
0: Yeah.
1: And Noah Fifita throws his 8th touchdown pass of the season. And for Trace Spivey, that's his 3rd TD catch. Michael Salgado Medina in for the extra point try. There's the snap, ball down, and the kick is up, and the kick is good. 8 seconds left, opening quarter. Washington State 14, Arizona 7. We're back in a moment. This is Wildcat Football from Arizona Sports Enterprises.
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1: Drive summary brought to you by Jack for your tire and auto care. 5 plays, 75 yards in a minute 57. And again, Noah Fifita to Trace Spivey, 28 yards for the touchdown. Wildcats now down 14-7. And go back a couple plays, the 44-yard catch by Spivey. And so now Trey on the day, 4 catches, 103 yards and a touchdown.
0: Wow.
1: And here's the kickoff. That ball will go over the end line off the foot of Ian French. And so Cougars will start at their own 25, first down and 10. All right, offense done the job. Now, Lamont, time for the defense to step up.
0: Yeah, the defense has got to find something here because they've shown that they can be stout against the run so far, but they have not defended the pass at all today. I mean, everything, he's pretty much... Pinnock has gotten everything he's looking for today.
1: All right, first down, Cougars. Pistol set. Caden Pinnock at quarterback. Receivers left and right. Voorhees, the running back to the left of Pinnock. Flags are down. That looked like movement on that left side of the Cougar line. And that would take them back 5 yards.
0: Finally, they're starting behind the chains.
1: Second penalty on Washington State.
3: False start, 86 offense, still first down.
1: That's Bo Baker, their tight end, who moved too soon. So first and 15 now for Washington State, back at its own 20-yard line. Again, second penalty on the Cougars today. They'll go with two running backs again, one either side of Pinnick. Two receivers, one left, one right. Pinnick will take the snap. He'll hand off, coming right. And the Wildcats swarming there defensively. Cougars are getting some, you know, decent yardage on first down. Kirby Vorhees.
3: That is the end of the first quarter.
1: They'll gain about three. But again, they'll be faced now. They'll give them four, so it'll be second and 11 when we start the second quarter here in Pullman. After one at Martin Stadium, Washington State 14, Arizona 7. This is Wildcat football from Arizona Sports Enterprises.
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1: 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Second quarter about to get underway. Here in Pullman, Brian Jeffries, Lamont Levitt, Mackenzie Hamilton, 14-7 favor Washington State. Crazy thing is, the Wildcats have more total yardage than the Cougars, but keep in mind, Washington State's second touchdown came on a pick six. And that's the difference in the game right now. The Wildcats have rushed for 12 yards, passed for 114. The Cougars have rushed for 33, passed for 83. Total yardage, Arizona 126, Washington State 116. Third downs, Wildcats just 2 of 5. Washington State, a team that has not been good on third down this year, is 2 for 2 in that department.
0: Yeah. They've done a much better job of managing the down distance. Washington State's getting, you know, they're winning first down, and that's really what's allowed them to continue to move the chains.
1: Well, the entire field now covered in shadows as the sun sinks to the west. Some of the fans on the far side now still basking in the 60-degree day. At least it was 60. And the breeze has picked up a little bit. But just a perfect day to play football here in the Pacific Northwest. Wildcats are home next week. They host the Cincinnati Bearcats, their Big 12 home opener. 8 o'clock kickoff at Casino Del Sol Stadium. The Cougars will begin their play in the new Pac-12 next week, hosting the Fresno State Bulldogs here in Pullman. Caden Pinnick, 6 of 8 through the air for 83 yards. Intercepted once. Washington State, again, a team that at least on the season has done more running than passing, but you know, Pinnick here, as you mentioned, Lamont, getting those short passes and has been effective so far.
9: Yeah.
1: So second down and 11 for the Cougars as we start the second quarter. Pinnick out of the pistol, trips left now. They put Blood back in motion near the line. He'll set up from there. Catch shifting their defensive front. Pinnick will take the snap out of the shotgun, back to the fires over the middle, and it's caught by Blood, twisted down. Out of the 33, I believe the Cougars now mark it at the 32, so they'll bring up a third down and three now for Washington State.
0: Another quick pass, ball's out of his hands within seconds, and that's what they're doing. They're just settling down, taking the short stuff, taking whatever Arizona's giving them and keeping the chains moving, and now they're in a third and manageable.
1: Gain of 8, Tay Brown with the tackle. Third down and three for Washington State at its own 32. Blood in motion left to right. Pinnick will take the snap. He'll keep it running right. Slides down with the first down, and they're going to throw a flag, late hit on Pinnick. Well, he started the slide right at the line to gain, and that's where they're going to mark the ball.
0: Yeah, they got the late hit, though. That's going to be a 15-yarder.
1: Yeah. And that would be Cam Chapa who got him late. And I'll defend any guy in that situation.
3: After discussion, there is no foul on the play.
1: No. Pick up the flag. See, I was going to say, that's so difficult when the quarterback goes into the slide to stop your motion.
3: Right. First down.
0: Because he's coming full speed at him, at the quarterback.
1: Yeah. So I think that was a wise move, decision there by the officials to pick up the flag.
0: Is it a first down or no?
1: Yeah, they did.
0: Okay.
1: Yeah, they did three, got three. So
3: the
1: it's first down.
3: Previous play is under review regarding the forward.
1: All right, they're going to review this to see if he got the first down. So they put the football down at the 35, which would be enough for the first down. But now we'll get a review, and we can update you now on some scores around the Big 12 today. Texas Tech beat Sam Houston 49-14. Baylor over Colorado 23-13. Utah wins in Ames, beating Iowa State 31-17. The Utes are 4-0. UCF over TCU 21-13. And Houston wins at Georgia Southern 42-28. Some games in progress now. Cincinnati and Kansas State are tied at 10. They're late second quarter in Cincinnati. Halftime, and it's West Virginia 14, Oklahoma State 13. That game in Morgantown. And I think that's it in terms of the conference. BYU, ASU, and Kansas have the weekend off. Texas beat Tennessee in a turned out to be a wild finish in that ball game, 20-17. Ohio State over Illinois, 42-19. A couple of late games that I know are of interest. At the Coliseum, USC 7, Oregon 3, 10 minutes to go in the second quarter in that game. And yeah, we'll get some other scores coming up here when we get a chance. I was going to say there's one other one. Oh, they're gonna move the football back, so it's gonna be short of the first down.
0: Yeah.
3: 4.5 yard line, a half yard short of the line to gain. It will be fourth down at that spot.
1: Okay, fourth down for Washington State. Now a decision here for Kirby Moore.
0: Well, they got the punt team out.
1: All right, not gonna take any chances. So Max Dean, and just like the Wildcats, Chase Ridley, a Australian punter. He's out of Melbourne, Ridley out of Perth. So at least they're going to show punt here. Line of scrimmage will be officially the 29, fourth down. And Dean takes the snap. He'll get the kick off. And Jet Smith will let it take a bounce. And it's going to drop. Well, now it rolls inside the 25. So pretty good field position for the Wildcats. And they'll get the football back here. So you go back to that stop there on third down. How big was that?
0: That was huge.
3: Number 50, Washington State, will have to sit out for one play as his helmet came off during the down.
1: So see if the Wildcats now can continue their last drive. Again, they got a 44-yard pass to Spivey, a 28-yard touchdown pass to Spivey. And now get to start with the football at their own 20. I believe they're going to put it at the 23, first and 10 after this timeout. Just about a minute gone by second quarter. Cougars 14, Wildcats 7. 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
1: All right, Arizona football. Start out this drive, moving left to right here in the second quarter. They'll mark the football at the 22. First down and 10. This will be the Wildcats' fifth offensive possession of the ball game. And their last drive, 5 plays, 75 yards. Get on the board. Olfafita so far 6 of 13 for 114. The Wildcats have rushed for 12 yards so far in the game. Trips left to Fafita. Well, we'll take the snap. He's going to pitch it left. That's Mahdi. He's at the 25 and runs into a Cougar at the 26. Gain of 4 on the play is Mahdi, who saw his first action last week. Jamari Smith on the tackle for Washington State.
0: Nice game. Nice change up. Run a quick sweep to Mahdi to the right, to the left.
1: Second down and 6, Arizona at its own 26. Mahdi to the right of Fafita. They put Phelps in motion left to right. Back to throw Fafita with time. Fires the pass over the middle, and it's caught out at the 40. And a first down, Arizona. And they'll mark it right about the 45-yard line. Trey Spivey having a day today with the catch and the first down.
0: Yeah, Spivey is eating right now. They can't seem to cover him. And he's killing them on these crossing routes.
1: Karsten Reynolds on the tackle for Washington State. First down, Arizona at its own 44. Cats trail by 7. Now the officials will stop things. I didn't see a flag.
3: Ruling on the field that the runner was down prior to the ball coming loose is now under replay review.
1: Okay. Jeez. Well, one of the Cougars picked up the ball and started to run the other way, but the officials had blown the play dead. The question is, did he get the ball out of Spivey's hands? I thought Trey was down when he pulled the ball away, but they're going to take a look at it. Well, that was an 18-yard play to Spivey, and so if it stands, Trey Spivey today, 5 catches, 121 yards, and a touchdown so far.
0: Well, they haven't put it up on the screen yet, so.
1: Well, let's take a look. Yeah, he's down.
0: He's down.
1: Down before the ball was taken out of his hands. So that play should hold. First down, Arizona, after the gain of 18 out to the 44. Well, now the Wildcats are finding some chunk plays, Lamont.
0: They really are, and that's been the difference. Before, they were trying to look for...
3: After review, the ruling on the field is upheld. It is first down.
0: Yeah, they're finding a lot of things, a lot of crossing routes, because Washington State has really been playing really close to the line of scrimmage, really focusing on stopping the run, and they're starting to just throw the ball behind the defense a lot now.
1: So first down, Wildcats at their own 44. Down by 7, first 2 minutes of the second quarter. Spivey, wide left, 2 men left now, Hunter to the right. Snap back, Fafita, looking right, rolling left now, has some time. Fires on the run, got Hunter open and can't come up with it. Oh my, Chris Hunter wide open at the Cougar 35 and just off his right hand, incomplete.
0: He's got to get that. Oh, my goodness. He was wide open. And Noah overthrew him. I will say that. He overthrew him. Because if Noah puts a little bit of air on it, lets him run underneath it, he's probably still running to the end zone.
1: Second down and 10, Cats at their own 44. Fafita out of the shotgun. Gallagher comes back now to the right of Fafita. The handoff will go right, looking for some room. That is Roberts, and he's to the 50, into the Cougar 49. First carry of the day to Antoine Roberts, the senior out of Nashville. And pulled down there by DJ Warner.
0: Now Roberts, boy, he eats up a lot of yardage really quickly, man. He's so quick when he gets his hands on the ball.
1: So third down and three, Arizona now at the Cougar 49. 14-7, Washington State with the lead. That's up to the line. They're going to put three receivers, well, they start with three to the right, short side of the field. They all three shift to the left. That's Hunter, Smith, and Spivey. Fafita out of the shotgun. Roberts throws right in the backfield. Fafita back to throw, fires the pass. It's caught. First down at the Cougar 45-yard line. They needed three. They got four. First down Wildcats. That's Jet Smith with the catch.
0: It's a nice job of Arizona. Just calling the timed route. Jet just ran a flat route, and they dumped it off to him.
1: Amari Terrell to tackle. First down Arizona at the Cougar 45. Cats down by seven. Fafita directing traffic. Jet Smith was in the right slot. They'll move him to the left slot. And Noah out of the shotgun on first down and 10. Takes the snap, back to throw. Here comes pressure, fires it deep down the near side. Trying to find Hunter, got a step, overthrown. Down at the 15-yard line. It's been that close. That's about the third time that the ball has been inches away from a huge play.
0: Yeah, and Hunter was wide open. He beat the defensive back. He was behind him by a step. If Noah takes a little bit off of that, that's another touchdown right here. They just missed on.
1: Second down and 10. Cats at the Cougar 45. Pistol set. Gallagher in motion. Right to left. Fafita rolling right. Steps up. Wants to run with the ball. Gets a block. Runs left. He's down to the 40. Slides down. He'll be marked at the 38-yard line. Nice gain of 7 for Noah Fafita. And tackled there by Jalen Thomas.
0: Great recognition by Noah Fafita that time. Recognizing nothing was there and pulling the ball down, getting as much as he could get.
1: Third down and three, Cats go in a hurry. Two receivers either side. Fafita will take the snap. Hand off, Mahdi got a first down and more inside the 30-yard line and down to the Cougar 28.
0: That's the Arizona run game that they've been looking for. When they need to get three, they got six or seven that time. Right smack up the gut on Washington State. And this is just a result, again, of Arizona really pushing their tempo right now. And now when you're running at this tempo, you start to make conditioning be an issue for the other team.
1: Jack Ball on the tackle. First down Arizona at the Cougar 28. Cats trail by 7. Fafita out of the shotgun. Ball left hash mark. He'll take the snap. Play fake. Back to throw. Steps up. Room to run. He'll run it. Down to the 25. To the 20. Runs to the first down marker. And out of bounds with a first down at the Cougar 15-yard line. A gain of 13 for Fafita.
0: Great recognition again on Noah Fafita. Recognizing he had man coverage. Defensive backs are turning and running with their wide receivers. And when that happens, there's just open field there. That was just great recognition to pull it down right away, not waste any time, and get that first down.
1: First down, Wildcats at the Cougar 15-yard line. This drive now, this will be the 10th play of the drive. Spivey and Tyler Powell to the left, Powell in the slot. Mizell to the right. Two running backs, one on the other side of Fafita. Noah will take the snap out of the shotgun. Throw it right. It's caught at 10. Quincy Craig out of bounds at the 8-yard line. Gain of 7 on first down. Second down and 3.
0: Great call that time. It was a play action play. And Craig looked like he was the lead blocker out of a split back set. And Craig just slips out into the flats and he dumps the ball off to him and he gets a nice gain on the play.
1: Jack Ball knocked him out. Second down and 3, Arizona. At the Cougar 8-yard line. That's 8 yards away from getting this game tied up. Craig and Riesenau, two-man backfield. Handoff will go to Riesenau, runs into the pile, nowhere to go there. Maybe a yard.
0: Yep, Riesenau got
1: So it'll be third down. Mark it at the 7, so third and 2. Certainly within field goal range, but boy, the Wildcats have kind of wrestled some momentum away in this game. You'd love to get 6 here.
0: Yeah.
1: Or at least a first down on this play.
0: That's what I think you got to be thinking. You got to be thinking get the first down here so you can get a touchdown.
1: Keith Brown made that last stop on Riesenau. Third and 2, Arizona at the Cougar 7. Robertson to the right now of Noah, and the officials stop things. Timeout called by Brent Brennan.
3: Timeout, Arizona. Their first of the half.
1: So, yeah, you get down into this spot here, you want to make sure you got it right. And so the Wildcats will do exactly that. Talk things over here. Well, all of a sudden, you know, again, the Wildcats, two outstanding drives so far. This one's not done yet. You want to get, a touchdown out of this.
0: Yeah.
1: So far, you've got 11 plays, 71 yards in almost 5 minutes.
0: Yeah, they're finding some things. Now, Noah's doing a great job of, you know, if things are breaking down, he's seeing the way that they're playing defensively, recognizing it quickly and taking off and running and just getting what the defense is taking. So he's playing great right now.
1: Well, how about this? On this drive, the Wildcats have rushed for 41 yards. They had 8 rushing yards prior to that.
0: Yeah, makes a difference.
1: I correct myself, 12. 12 prior to this drive. 41 on this drive. Fafita here on this drive, 3 of 5 for 30 yards. And again, a 3rd and 2 at the Cougars 7. Trips left wide side of the field. Powell, the tight end, is lined up on the right side of the line. Fafita out of the shotgun. Risenu is left in the backfield. Noah takes the snap. Quarterback draw. He's pushed forward. He's got the first down inside the 5. Washington State helped him out there. One of their defenders hit him the wrong side and helped push him forward. It'll be 1st and goal, Arizona, at the Cougar 4.
0: Great call. Quarterback run that time right up the gut. And you're right. Washington State pushed him forward for the first down.
1: 1st and goal, Arizona, at the Cougar 4. Cats are down by a touchdown. 8 minutes to go. 2nd quarter. Ball in the right hash mark. Spivey and Phelps line up left. Condensed format here with Hunter. Here's Fafita, flushed out of the pocket, throws the pass, it's caught, it's into the end zone. Touchdown, Arizona. Trey Spivey with a 2nd TD of the day.
0: Trey Spivey in the flats that time. Noah just rolls out, dumps it off to him. He's wide open, walks into the end zone untouched for it. And Arizona ties it up.
1: And the Cougars brought the blitz. Noah read it perfectly, dumped that off to Spivey. 4-yard touchdown. And the Wildcats an extra point away from tying it up. Well, last week they were resilient, and so far today they've been resilient. Long ways to go, but boy, after a tough start, have a chance to tie it up right here. Michael Salgado Medina in for the extra point. There's the snap, ball down, kick is up, and the kick is good. Timeout on the field. 7:42 to go. 2nd quarter, Arizona 14, Washington State 14. This is Wildcat Football from Arizona Sports Enterprises.
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1: All right, the Wildcats back even with the Cougars here in Pullman. 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The Wildcats go 78 yards, 13 plays, 6 minutes and 22 seconds second touchdown of the day for Trace Spivey. Second touchdown throw for Noah Fifita, who now has thrown 9 this season. And for Spivey, that's his 4th touchdown catch of the season. And the Wildcats back even now. And you know, Fifita, after a slow start, has now passed for 148 yards, 2 touchdowns, 1 interception. And the Wildcats now 204 yards of offense to Washington State's 126.
0: Yeah, and it's nice to see Arizona putting together these drives. They've shown the ability to put together long drives all year, but the new element that has been missing is that explosive play, and you're starting to see them get way more, more frequently. You're starting to see these explosives go on, get down the field.
1: Well, the biggest one to today, the 44-yard pass from Fifita to Spivey that helps set up. Then, of course, Spivey catches the 28-yard touchdown on that same drive. And
0: yep.
1: Wildcats will kick off. Ian French will tee it up at the 35. And deep for Washington State. Tank Hawkins. And the kickoff is headed for Hawkins. He'll take it to his own 2 and bring it up on the far hash. He's at the 15. He's out to the 20. 25 to the 30. And caught from behind. Shy of the 35. Whew. And so Washington State, pretty good field position.
0: That was scary. He had a lot of blocks on the play, and it was the kicker between him and the goal line there, and the kicker slowed him down somehow.
1: So Cougars will start at their own 34-yard line, first down and 10. Now in a tie ball game. Caden Pinnick at quarterback. He's 7-9 for 91 yards. Sets up in the shotgun. Cats shifting their defensive front. Play fake. Pinnick rolling to the right, looking to throw. Fires downfield. Caught. First down, out to the 48. Gain of 14 on first down to Darius Clemens.
0: Just a roll, rolls out. Clemens did a crossing route all the way across the field, wide open.
1: Javion Cole on the coverage. Pinnick looking to run, and he's going to be pulled down on the play. Loss on the play, back near the 45-yard line. So Pinnick looked to throw, looked to run, nowhere to go.
0: Yeah. That's one of the first few times he had to pull it down and actually got sacked that time. The pressure got to him.
1: Dominic Hanger on the tackle for the Wildcats, along with Cooper Blumstrom. So loss on the play, back to right between the 45 and 46. So we'll say they need about 14 here on second down. Cougars send trips right, short side of the field. Pistol set for Pinnick. Shift. Running back down to his left. And it is Woods back to throw. Pinnick sets up with time. Flushed out of the pocket. Rolling to the right. Fires the pass. Caught. Was he inbounds? I believe yes. At the Arizona 46. He'll be short of the first down by 4 yards. Catch made by Jonathan Shimorthy. Pushed out of bounds by Gavin Hunter. But now here's a big third down play. Cougars need almost 5 yards here. We'll call it 4. So third and 4, Washington State at the Arizona 46. Pinnick out of the shotgun. Woods to his left in the backfield. Stack set left. Blood in motion out of that. Pinnick deep drop. Fires over the middle. Caught by Blood. First down inside the 40. And gang tackled at the 38-yard line. First down, Washington State. Daniel Blood got wide open.
0: Yeah, just running a crossing route. There's nobody there.
1: Just Gavin Hunter on the tackle. So now Washington State getting some rhythm going. Started at their own 24, now at the Arizona 38, first down. Tie game at 14. Pinnick, quick snap. Hand off Woods, right side. Tries to slip through. Nothing there. Stop for no gain right at the 38.
0: That was a good defense that time. Arizona just blew that play up in the backfield.
1: Second down and 10. Kevin Moore in there on the tackle for the Cats. So second and 10, Washington State at the Arizona 38. 5:15 to go, first half. 14 unanswered points for the Wildcats. Cougars here trying to get back on track offensively. Pinnick sends trips left, wide side of the field. Woods, the running back, behind him out of the pistol now. Pinnick changing the play, moving Woods down to his right side. Pinnick takes the snap, back to throw, no pressure, throws the pass, caught, breaking a tackle. Hawkins coming to the near side, turns the corner, 25 out of bounds for the first down. Arizona 24, Tank Hawkins Jr., sophomore out of Fredericksburg, Virginia, with a catch and run. Chased out by Javion Cole.
0: Just some poor open field tackling that time. Hawkins catches the ball. Looks like he's going to be stopped for a five-yard gain. Breaks two tackles and just turns it upfield.
1: 14-yard gain. First down, Washington State at the Arizona 24. Penick perfect on this drive. 4 for 4 for 44 yards. Cougars in field goal range. 4:15 showing first half. Trips right. Pistol set. Penick will take the snap. Hand off Woods. Looking left. Tries to sneak through. He'll gain a couple down to the 22, maybe the 21. Stopped there by a group of Wildcats wearing the white jerseys today. Julian Salinanea leading the way for the defense. Empty set here. Penick takes the snap. Needs six. Plenty of time. Throwing the back corner of the end zone. Incomplete. And it falls untouched on the turf. Blood, the intended receiver. Nice defense there by Gavin Hunter.
0: Yeah. Good defense. That looked like that could have been a 50-50 ball, but Hunter did a great job and just jumped up in the air, batted it.
1: So it'll be third down and 7 for Washington State at the Arizona 21-yard line. Clock 3:45 showing first half. They'll send Clemens and Blood to the right side. Ganashamorthy to the left. Penick out of the shotgun. Woods to his right in the backfield. Ball at the left hash mark. Blood in motion. Penick back to throw. Here comes the rush. He is clobbered as he's hit. It falls incomplete. Penick just got smashed by Cam Chapa, and he's slow to get up.
0: Yeah, Chapa came on a safety blitz that time, and he just crushed. He crushed Penick in the backfield. Came right up the middle, too, right up the gut.
1: So fourth down, the Cougars field goal unit will come out. Jack Stevens, who's had a tough year, he's 1 for 5 in field goals this year. That was a 42-yarder, had one blocked. This will be a 39-yard attempt from the left hash mark. Stevens was very good last year, 16 of 19 in field goals. Trying to give the Cougars the lead. Ball down, the kick is up, is blocked, and goes out of bounds. Second field goal that Stevens has had blocked this year, and the Wildcats turn him away and keep the game tied.
0: What a big play by Arizona to get a block. That's the first block of the year for Arizona. And
1: I believe it was Zach Soyalepa that got it.
0: Couldn't have come at a better time.
1: So the Wildcats will get the ball back here now with 3:36 to go and two timeouts remaining. Well, Washington State got a drive going, but the defense, Gavin Hunter, a couple big plays, and now Zach with the block and Arizona ball.
0: They stiffened up at the right time because that drive was not going there. That was Trey Smith.
1: All right, they are going to give the block to Trey Smith.
0: Yeah.
1: The 6'5 senior out of Mesa, Red Mountain High School. Well, Washington State's had some field goal problems. So now, you know, Stevens 1 for 6 and 2 blocked attempts this season. So Arizona will gladly take over at its own 27-yard line. First down and 10. Tie game at 14. And plenty of time here to get the ball downfield.
0: Oh, yeah. If the way Arizona's been throwing it lately, they can get something going here.
1: Noah Fafita through the year today, 10 of 19, 148 yards, 2 touchdowns, both to Trey Spivey, who's had a day today. Spivey, 6 catches, 125 yards, and the 2 TDs. He had 12 catches on the season coming in. And the Wildcats, who have run for 56 yards today, passed for 148. So 204 now in total offense. We'll pause 10 seconds here for station identification. This is Wildcat Football from Arizona Sports Enterprises.
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1: Back here in Pullman on a beautiful day for football. Brian Jeffries, Lamont Lovett upstairs, and let's check in with McKenzie down on the field.
10: Yeah, guys, you were correct. Trey Smith does get credit for that block. He was waving the turnover sword down here. And I know I've talked a lot about the student section and these fans, so I'm sure you can imagine how much they liked getting that turnover sword waved in their face. But that quarterback hurry that we saw from Cam Chapa to end that play, Coach Gonzalez said he has been so impressed with Chapa's progress so far and also just the process, his devotion to studying the playbook and really adapting to the speed of the game, considering this is his first season playing at the Power Four level. Guys.
1: Our sideline report is brought to you by Coca-Cola. Thank you, Mackenzie Hamilton. Cats will take over at their own 27, first down and 10 in a tie game at 14. We're keeping an eye on a lot of games. They're near halftime in L.A., USC and Oregon tied at 10. We'll have more scores coming up at the half. Also at halftime today, we'll hear from Rita Stubbs, U of A volleyball coach. They open Big 12 play tomorrow in Boulder. No out of the shotgun, back to throw, steps up in the pocket, he's going to get sacked. Well, he ate it, but probably the best, I mean, you want to get rid of it, but at the same time,
0: yeah,
1: he didn't do anything silly.
0: Yeah, he had to eat it. There was nothing there for him that time, and he didn't even have an opportunity to throw it away because the pressure was just that fast. They came with the blitz that time, and he just had nowhere to go.
1: Yeah, Linus Zink, first man to get him. So a loss on the play all the way back at the 20. So seven, loss of seven, second and 17. And Fafita out of the shotgun. He'll take the snap, back to throw. Steps up in the pocket, now rolling to the left. Now plenty of room, flags are down. He'll throw it downfield and it's incomplete. Mizell couldn't hang on to it. Should have caught that one out of the 45, but it may come back anyway.
0: It's a holding, yeah.
1: So maybe it's just as well he didn't catch it.
0: Yeah.
1: Because holding would have negated a first down.
3: Holding, number 73 offense, that penalty's declined, third down.
0: Man, if Mizell catches that thing, there's nobody around him. But of course, he lost it all together.
1: So the Cougars will decline the penalty, making it third and 17. Two receivers either side, Fafita out of the shotgun. Takes the snap, play fake, back to throw, has some time, waits, he'll dump it off, screen pass, caught near side, that's not going to get much. Riceno out to the 22, and that's all. That was going to be tough on third and 17. It'll be fourth down, punting unit will come out.
0: Well, now the bad thing is they didn't run anything off the clock there, so now you're going to give Washington State with 2 minutes, you know, a chance to get their two-minute offense going here.
1: Yeah, all three of their timeouts.
0: Yep.
1: All right, big punt here for Chase Ridley. His first one, 45 yards. His second, 31. He was just pooching that one. And the deep man here, Jalen Thomas, had a 47-yard punt return for a touchdown last week. Standing at his own 38. And again, the Wildcats taking a delay here, but
3: this is the two-minute timeout.
1: Yeah. So just let the clock run. They were going to wait, give him a chance to talk things over. So 2 minutes left here in the first half. Arizona 14, Washington State 14. Well, it started out not so good for the Wildcats. They've certainly turned things around, and if the defense can hold here, they can get to the locker room at least in a tie. And then we'll check some of those scores. Just a couple games I was going to mention here. A couple surprises today. Wisconsin wins in Happy Valley, beating Penn State today 24-20.
0: Big upset.
1: And Iowa scores on, we'll get some plays. Last play of the game to beat Michigan 20-19. That was in Ann Arbor. The Cyclones are 4-0. Michigan's first loss. The other game, I don't think this was a huge surprise. Some thought it might have been. I mean, it's called an upset because of the ranking. Florida 52, Ole Miss 28. I thought Ole Miss after last week, the emotions of that game with LSU, there's no way you go down to the swamp and be able to play at that level.
0: Yeah, and that's what it looked like, too. They just looked like a team not ready to play. But we got to give Florida credit, too, because they just stomped them out.
1: Georgia beat Oklahoma 41-13. Notre Dame over Purdue 49-10. Right now, second quarter, midway second quarter, Mississippi State leading Missouri 14-10. LSU 13, Texas A&M 3, late second quarter. Alabama leading South Carolina 35-10, early third quarter. And Miami in front of Central Michigan 42-3, end of three. And again, we'll check some other scores coming up at halftime. The Wildcats are home next week. Cincinnati Bearcats, first time Cincinnati will ever play a football game in Tucson. 8 o'clock kickoff next Saturday. Lots going on surrounding that game because it's, well, first of all, it's family weekend. That always means a big crowd. And then number two next weekend, it's Pacific Islander Heritage Night. It's a whiteout. So we hope to see you at the stadium next Saturday night, 8 o'clock, Arizona and Cincinnati. Then the Wildcats turn around and go to Morgantown to play West Virginia. And the Mountaineers off to a good start this season. They're tied at 21 with Oklahoma State right now, midway through the third quarter in Morgantown. So a reunion with Washington State today, reunion with Rich Rod coming up in a couple weeks.
0: Yeah, that should be a barn burner.
1: All right, now ready to resume here after the two-minute timeout. Ridley standing at his own eight. Will take the snap, gets the kick off. Good hanging kick. Thomas, fair catch called for and made at the 32. And so that's where Washington State will take over here. First down and 10. So we'll see what the Cougars can do. I'm going to mark it at the 33. I think that's the wrong spot, but the officials can't hear me. So far today, Caden Pinnick, 11 of 15 for 135 yards. This is a guy who completed 63% of his passes through three games. He's got two receivers either side. Kirby Voorhees running back to his left in the backfield. Now we'll shift to his right. Cougars moving right to left. Ball left hash mark. Cats showing some pressure. They bring an extra man. Pinnick to throw. Flushed out of the pocket. Rolling to the right. Gets away from Chase Kennedy. Now on the run. And to the out-of-bounds marker. And busted out of bounds. And a late flag. And that will be 15 added on. No gain on the play. But second late hit.
0: What are you thinking?
1: The first time they picked up the flag. This time they won't.
0: You know you got to pull off on that hit. He's running out of bounds. You don't take that hit. Crazy play.
1: So that'll give the Cougars a first down out to the
3: personal foul. Late hit out of bounds. Number 9 defense. 15-yard penalty. Automatic first down.
1: It's on Tyrese Boss. Second penalty against the Wildcats today, and a very costly one because there was no gain on the play. It would be second down and 10, but instead, Washington State with a first down now out to its own 48-yard line.
0: Cannot do that.
1: Minute 43 left in the half. Three timeouts remaining for the Cougars. First down, Pinnick onto the shotgun. Trips left, wide side of the field. Now Pinnick checking off at the line. He'll shift Voorhees down to his right in the backfield. Takes the snap back to throw. Fires down the near side. And that's overthrown. That's pass interference on Arizona. Blood was being held by Cam Chapa, grabbed the back of his jersey. So two silly penalties here.
0: Yeah. In Cam's, I'm not going to say Cam's defense. He was beat there, and that's why he held him, because he was on an island, and he was beat.
3: Pass interference, number 13 defense, 15-yard penalty, automatic first down.
1: Well, here's the thing, Lamont. Now, we won't know, because the play wasn't complete. I'm not sure that he would have been able to catch the ball.
0: Yeah, he looked like he threw it out ahead of him. I agree with you there. I agree. But I know that's what he was thinking, that he's beat and he was on an island. That's why he grabbed.
1: Yeah.
0: But, yeah, you're probably correct, because the ball was thrown way out there.
1: So first down, Washington State at the Arizona 37. Tie game at 14. Minute 38 going in the first half. Cougars now, thanks to two major penalties, into Arizona territory. Pinnick out of the shotgun. Voorhees to his right in the backfield. Two men wide left, one to the right. Pinnick straight back to throw. Fires the pass down the near side. Got a man open. Overthrows him. And it's picked off. That should be an interception. It is. Intercepted by Arizona. Cats will take over the football at their own 8-yard line. Second pick of the day. Javion Cole pulls it out of the air.
0: That's a big-time play by Cole. Great concentration. He became the wide receiver there. The ball was thrown up. And Pinnick was expecting his receiver to go up and challenge for the ball, and he just watched Cole run it down and catch it.
1: So Pinnick has been picked off twice today, and the Wildcats will take over the football with a minute 31 to go in the half. Javion Cole, last year he had four interceptions for the Wildcats, his first one this season.
3: The ruling on the field of an interception by the defense is now under replay review.
0: He juggled the ball.
1: Did he?
0: Yes.
1: Okay.
0: And it's out. He didn't get it.
1: All right.
0: He juggled it.
1: All right. Did not have control potentially here when he stepped out of bounds.
0: He didn't. He juggled. That's why they're putting it up on the screen. You can always tell if it's going to be overturned. They put it up on the big screen.
1: Well, it would appear that way on second look.
0: He double caught it, yeah.
1: Well, that would get new life to the Cougars.
0: Yeah, it gives them another shot at least.
1: So our referee today, Chris Wiggins, and he's watching the replay along with the replay center. Again, you see, looked like his right foot was down, but the question was, did he have control of the ball?
0: He double caught it is the problem. Watch, when he gets it the first time, watch it. Gets it.
1: Both hands on the ball.
0: And he bobbles it, right? You can't see it from that angle there. But right here, you can see the bobble, watch.
1: Okay.
0: See it?
1: Yeah, all right.
0: Yeah. And that's where God, when he kind of double caught it, that's when he stepped out of bounds.
1: Yeah, too bad.
3: After review, the defender did not have complete control of the ball when he stepped out of bounds. The ruling on the field has changed to incomplete pass. Second down.
1: All right, so the Cougars keep the ball. And now the Arizona defense, thinking that they were off the field maybe for the rest of the half, has to get back out there.
0: Yeah.
1: It'll be second down, Washington State at the Arizona 38. Minute 31 to go in the half, tie game at 14. And the Cougars still have all three of their timeouts remaining. Blood and Hawkins wide to the right. Donamashorthy to the left. Pinnick out of the shotgun. He'll take the snap. Back to the rear. Here comes the rush. Throws the pass. It's caught. Hawkins stepping out of bounds inside the 35 to the 33. So they gain five on the play. And take just 5 seconds off the clock.
0: Yeah, he was throwing the ball immediately as he caught it. So again, well, those timed routes, throwing it to the flats for a quick five.
1: So third down at the 33 of Arizona. Third down and five, Washington State. Three receivers left, one to the right. Pinnick out of the shotgun. Voorhees to his right in the backfield. Put Blood in motion left side. Pinnick back looking for Blood. Throws the pass, and it's caught by Hawkins. Busted out of bounds at the 25, maybe the 24. That'll be enough for the first down.
0: I think it was a pick play, but we'll see.
1: So first down, Washington State. Now, I'd like to say they're in field goal territory, but again, Jack Stevens has had problems.
0: There's a flag thrown at the end of the play, wasn't it?
1: Well, maybe the pick that you talked about. Let's see.
3: After the play was over, personal foul, late hit out of bounds, number 17 defense.
0: Jeez.
3: Half the distance to the goal, automatic first down.
1: What's going on here?
0: I don't know. They're self-destructing.
1: That's Lee Mollette.
0: Yep. Self-destructing right now. Every play that they've, big play on this drive has been a penalty.
1: Yep. Three majors.
0: Yep.
1: And now first down, Washington State at the Arizona 12. Pinnick out of the shotgun. Four Easter's left in the backfield. One wide out left, and that's Hawkins goes in motion to the right side, and Pinnick's going to keep it. Running left, looking for some room. Not much there. The Wildcats turning back after a gain of a yard to the 11. Bring up a second down. Minute 10 to go. Clock running here in the second quarter. And there's Cooper Blumstrom on the tackle for the Wildcats. So second down and 9 for Washington State, just inside the Arizona 11-yard line.
0: That was a design quarterback run to the left side. He had lead blockers in front of him, but Arizona does a nice job of just corralling him.
1: Cougars not using a timeout yet. Clock running down to 47 seconds. It looks like they're going to take one when the play clock runs down here. Maybe, maybe not. Kirby Moore walking down and calls the timeout here as the play clock gets to one, and so they've got two timeouts remaining, but they let 30 seconds run off the clock there.
0: I think they're going to try to get a field goal, if anything, if they don't get in. They're going to try to make sure they at least and leave no time on the clock for Arizona. It looks like he's
1: trying to do. Yeah, but your field goal kicker's 1-for-6 this season. That's not.
0: I hear you.
1: There's no guarantee there at all.
0: Nope.
1: So second down and 9, Washington State, again, just inside the Arizona 11-yard line. If you joined us late, Cougars jumped out to a 14-0 lead. They got a touchdown on their opening drive.

0: And I have no business asking this, that again, you've got a field goal kicker who's had a miserable season.
1: Yep.
0: And so if you don't get a touchdown, what happens if he misses or gets a third one block this season?
1: Yep. No, I think they're going to go. That's what I think they're probably thinking. They're probably going to just go for it since his last one got blocked. They're just trying to, they probably just don't want to leave any time on the clock in case they don't get it. That's my thought, but I don't know.
0: Well, we'll see what they've got drawn up here on second down. Football right between the Arizona 10 and 11 yard line. This drive here, five plays, 57 yards. Well, Caden Pinnick, 13 of 18, 148 yards. Lines up in the shotgun, takes the snap, straight back to throw. Now he can run it. He's caught from behind and ripped down at the 15-yard line. Well, see, now here's the problem for Washington State.
1: Go.
0: Now there's 29 seconds left. Yeah, Mays Pessy with a huge tackle.
1: Ripped his head off. My goodness.
0: Now they use their second timeout. They lose 4 yards on the play. And now it's third down. They've got to get to the Arizona 2 just for a first down.
1: Yeah.
0: If this backfires, I'm just saying, if this backfires, there'll be some questions about clock management here in the last minute for the Cougars.
1: Yeah. Yeah, he purposely ran time off the clock, so yeah.
0: Well, Mays Pessy, who missed last week, he's the sophomore out of Santa Barbara. That was a huge tackle there. Now, can the Wildcats make another one here? Again, the Cougars, they've got to be thinking touchdown here. Again, they can get a first down at the two, but.
1: Yeah, they got to take a shot.
0: On third down, they got to go for the end zone here. Yep. So Pinnick will set him up. Got Voorhees to his right in the backfield. Three receivers left on the short side of the field. Now they send blood in motion left to right. Pinnick throws it left. Screen play set up there for Hawkins, and he's run out of bounds at about the 15? Oh, that was
1: not much.
0: And now it's fourth down, and now what do you do?
1: Field goal kicker.
0: Field goal kicker coming out, and the fans here just listen to him. Mm-hmm. I just think they handle this poorly.
1: Yeah.
0: Now, if he makes it, all good and well, they've got the lead.
1: And they get the ball coming out of half, too.
0: Yeah. So it'll be a 33-yard attempt from the left hash mark. His earlier attempt blocked. Here's the snap. The kick is up. Plenty of distance, and it is good. And the fans, as you can tell,
1: pretty excited.
0: A relief.
1: About that.
0: So Jack Stevens with his second made field goal of the season, and the Cougars now lead 17-14 with 22 seconds left in the half. Well, I would say the Cougars dodged one there because I just don't think they handled things very well there in the last minute. And but all is well and good when you take the lead.
1: Yeah, and Arizona did everything they did everything in their power to give Washington State that drive there. They had three major penalties, all of them, you know, just uncalled for, and really helped Washington State out because they had them in a good situation, had a long field, and they just gave them three first downs.
0: 8 plays, 52 yards in a minute 31. And let's see, we had 15, 30s. If I counted right, 42 yards of penalties there.
1: Yeah, it's ridiculous.
0: All right, kickoff coming up here for Washington State. Miguel Arenas will tee it up at the 35. I'm guessing the Wildcats here will just take a knee. Unless, of course, they could run it back. Very short kickoff. And Quincy Craig's going to pick it up. He called for a fair catch.
1: Oh, okay.
0: Yeah, so they'll start at the 25. It's too bad because that was a short kickoff. He had a chance to maybe gain some extra yardage.
1: Yeah.
0: But I'm assuming here that Noah will take a knee with 20 seconds left in the half. Seventeen, 14, Washington State.

0: and they'll line up in their safe formation.
1: Yep.
0: And so unless Washington State wants to call a timeout, and they only have one, so that would wrap up the half here. And the Wildcats have a long jog back to their locker room, located in the PE building, part of the Bowler Gym complex here. And that will be it. Noah will take a knee. Halftime here in Bowman. Washington State 17, Arizona 14. Back to recap in a moment. This is Wildcat football from Arizona Sports Enterprises.
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0: Halftime here in Pullman, Washington State 17, Arizona 14. Here's how the scoring went. Cougars scored on their opening drive of the ball game as they went 71 yards in 10 plays. Caden Pinnick ran it in from 11 yards out, 7-0 Washington State. That was with 9:57 to go in the opening quarter. Then with 2:05 left in the opening quarter, Jack Ball, a 25-yard pick six, 14-0 Washington State. Wildcats got on the board as Trey Spivey caught a 28-yard pass from Noah Fafita with 8 seconds left in the first quarter, so it was 14-7 Washington State. The Wildcats tied it on a 4-yard pass from Fafita to Spivey with 7:42 to go in the second quarter. And then Washington State regained the lead with 22 seconds left in the second quarter. 33-yard field goal by Jack Stevens, 17-14 in favor of Washington State. 198 yards of offense for Arizona, 181 for Washington State. Going into the ball game, the Wildcats knew they had to stop the run, which they did. Only 34 yards rushing for Washington State. Wildcats hoping to establish the run today. Cats ran for only 47 yards in the first half. And the other thing is that Caden Pinnick, who you look at his season so far, in their opener against Washington, 16 of 25, 142, he was intercepted twice. Second game at Kansas State, 9 of 20. He did not throw a touchdown in those first two games. Last week against Duquesne, 17 of 22 for 196, 2 touchdowns, 1 interception. And now today, 14 of 19 for 147 and an interception. He did run for a touchdown. And so I would say Pinnick is having a very good day today. Noah Fafita coming off one of his best, 11 of 21 for 151, 2 touchdowns and 1 interception.
1: Yeah. Noah's done a pretty decent job today for the most part. Ill-advised pass on the interception. I thought that Washington State did a very nice job of understanding what Arizona was trying to do and get rid of the ball quickly, getting the ball out quickly. Arizona didn't do a good job of defending the short routes because they were just giving them to them kind of pretty much, you know, at will up and down the field. So it's been a nice back and forth. We're going to see what adjustments Arizona can make at the half and see what this second half looks like.
0: All right, well, we will run down all the stats coming up a little bit later on and, of course, give you scores from elsewhere in college football today and now tonight, depending on your time zone. Coming up, we'll check the Wildcat calendar, and we'll hear from Rita Stubbs, head volleyball coach at the U of A. The Cats open Big 12 play tomorrow in Boulder, Colorado. That's all ahead. Halftime here in Pullman, Washington State 17, Arizona 14. This is Wildcat football from Arizona Sports Enterprises.
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0: Time now for the Wildcat Sports Calendar. 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U of A soccer team is in Lawrence, Kansas to face the Jayhawks tomorrow. Volleyball opens Big 12 play tomorrow at Colorado. The Wildcats' next home game is on Friday against Iowa State. Mark Saturday, October 10th on your calendar when the U of A triathlon team hosts the Cactus Collegiate Cup. 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Men's tennis is in Fayetteville for the University of Arkansas Open. That starts on Monday. Baseball will play a 5-game fall schedule, 4 of those games at High Corbett Field. The dates are October 1, 9, 17, and 23. The Wildcats will also face Vanderbilt in Las Vegas on November 1st. U of A softball will play 7 fall games at Hillenbrand Stadium beginning on October 17th. Grand Canyon and UTEP are among the teams that will visit Tucson. You can spend Thanksgiving week in paradise with U of A men's basketball team. They'll take part at the Maui Invitational. Arizona will play 3 games, November 23rd through the 25th at the historic Lahaina Civic Center. Reserve and booster tickets are on sale at the event's website, tickpick.com. Prior to that, the U of A men and women will play basketball in Las Vegas at the Hall of Fame Series. The women will face Stanford. The men will face UCLA. Both games take place on Monday, November 2nd at T-Mobile Arena. 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Football back home next week. The Wildcats' Big 12 home opener against the Cincinnati Bearcats. That game will kick off at 8 p.m. We'll preview the game Tuesday, Brett Brennan Radio Show. 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
0: Pleasure at halftime today to have with us Rita Stubbs, head volleyball coach at the University of Arizona. The Wildcats open Big 12 play tomorrow in Boulder, Colorado against the Buffaloes. And the Wildcats playing good volleyball right now. They've won three of their last four matches going in. So, Rita, tell us about your team right now and some of the success you've had of late.
12: Really excited about the trajectory of the team. We're getting focused, dialed in, looking forward to Big 12 play. We know we had a competitive preseason conference, which is exactly what we needed to build our confidence and just be ready to go.
0: You mentioned competitive preseason conference. Eight of your 11 matches away from Tucson. How does that, I guess, benefit your team, not only tomorrow on the road, but going forward?
12: Well, anytime you can go to an opponent's house and play and compete and get into different environments, you build a little bit more resolve and love being at home and looking forward to being home soon. However, you know, it's a matter of grinding, and with the Big 12 conference travel, we need to get acclimated to what it's like to travel.
0: You have a very balanced roster between seniors, juniors, sophomore, freshmen. How have they kind of meshed together so far?
12: You know, 17 players on the team with nine new bodies have been challenging in some ways, but the players do an awesome job of welcoming one another. They do a lot of events together and just celebrate the victories and play a lot of games. And, you know, we don't have phones out during meals, which gives them the opportunity to get to know one another better. So it's been going well.
0: You know, we hear about the transfer portal in all sports. How has it worked for you in volleyball?
12: One of the things is whenever you bring a player in a portal, my goal is to make sure it's a player that can come in and contribute right away. And all of our newcomers that have come in have been someone that's played a key role. And so I like the portal in that sense. I don't necessarily like losing players in the portal, but sometimes you've got to find the right fit.
0: Carly Cisneros was a preseason all Big 12 pick as she led, I guess, as a lot of people saw her this season.
12: Carly's, you know, her game has improved as the season has gone on. I think there was a certain amount of pressure that she was putting on herself in the beginning just from the expectations, but she's now allowed the game to come to her, so I'm excited. You know, the thing about Carly is she does a little bit of everything. No one, if you don't really understand volleyball, you may go, oh, what is she doing? But when you really understand that she is the catalyst of our team.
0: All right, we're talking with Rita Stubbs, head volleyball coach of the U of A. The Wildcats open Big 12 play tomorrow at Colorado. So you've been through the conference a couple of years now. Tell us about the Big 12 and some of the teams that you're looking forward to playing the most.
12: You know, our conference is pretty competitive. It reminds me of what the Pac-10 used to be before we became the Pac-12, in terms of from top to bottom, you don't have a match where you can go, this will be an easy match, and so that's exciting. I think the conference has done well in terms of going out in preseason competition, playing the right people. I think every match that we play is going to be a match that we have a position, we're in a position to do well in, should we take care of our side of the court. But, you know, there's several teams that we'll play that's ranked in the top 25. So we'll have our hands full.
0: You've got a great home court advantage. And tell us about that, because anybody that has been to a match here at home, they know what it's like when the crowd gets going and you got great fan support. What does it mean for your team? And how important is it to protect the home?
12: Well, anytime you can win at home is huge, especially when you don't get a chance to. Our conference is lopsided, so you don't play everyone twice. And so you got to protect your home courts because you don't get a chance to compete against them again. But having the Terraflex, having the crowd here, and, you know, getting Zona Zoo involved, and just that whole environment is pretty special, because a lot of places we'll play in the Big 12 have volleyball-only facilities or smaller arenas, so the crowd is on you more. But I think about how the crowd was during that NIVC win, and the number of emails and texts I received from everyone going, your crowd was amazing. I can't believe you guys got that many people. And so we know that we can disrupt a lot of teams when we have the people here.
0: All right. If you don't mind, quick scouting report on Colorado, the team you're going to see tomorrow up in Boulder.
12: Colorado's bringing back a lot of veteran players, and, you know, a team that went deep into the tournament last year, and so they're going to be good. You know, they serve very well. They can score out of any position on the floor. Their new player is their setter, which, you know, she's coming in. I think she only has 1 year left because she's listed as a senior, even though she just came in. So, you know, it's going to be a competitive match for us. We'll have a good crowd there. We have some players from up in that area, and so they're planning to bring a lot of people.
0: And again, the Wildcats Big 12 home opener is on Friday, October 2nd against Iowa State, 6 p.m. McHale Center at Alchemy Arena. Our thanks to Rita Stubbs, head volleyball coach at the U of A. More halftime coming up in a moment. This is Wildcat football from Arizona Sports Enterprises.
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0: Halftime here in Pullman, Washington State 17 and Arizona 14. Here's how the numbers look. The Wildcats 198 of total yards, 151 through the air, 47 on the ground. Wildcats with 10 first downs, 5 of 9 on third down, 37 total plays in that first half. Penalties on that last Washington State drive were huge. 4 for 50 yards for the first half. 3 of those came on that last drive for Washington State that ended in the Cougars field goal that gives them the lead at halftime. The Wildcats 1-for-1 in the red zone. They had the ball for 16 minutes and 18 seconds of that first half. For Washington State, 181 yards of total offense, 147 through the air, 34 on the ground, 2 penalties, 10 yards against Washington State. Cougars had 14 first downs. They were 4-of-7 on third down, ran 35 plays in that first half, 2-for-2 in the red zone. 13 minutes, 42 seconds of possession time. Individually, Noah Fafita, 11 of 21 through the air, 151 yards, 2 touchdowns, 1 interception. Ked Risino, the top rusher, 4 carries, 16 yards. Ismadi, 2 for 13. Fafita, 6 for 9. Trey Spivey, 6 catches, 125 yards, and 2 touchdowns in the first half. Quincy Craig, 1 for 8. Brandon Phelps, 1 for 6. Chris Hunter, 1 for 5. Jet Smith, 1 for 4. Ed Risino, 1-for-3. For Washington State individually, Caden Pinnick through the air, 14 of 19, 147, 1 interception. Kirby Voorhees, 5 carries for 19 yards. Caden Pinnick, 6-for-9. Max Woods, 5-for-6. leading receiver, Darius Clemens, and Daniel Blood, four catches apiece. Actually, Tank Hawkins also caught four. Clemens, 57 yards receiving. Blood, 51, and Hawkins for 26. Defensively, your leaders in that first half of the Wildcats, Javion Cole, total of four tackles, along with Mays Pessy with four for Washington State. Caleb Brown with five in that first half of play. Halftime, 17-14 favor of Washington State. A couple other Big 12 games in progress right now. Minute 13 left, third quarter. Cincinnati leads Kansas State 24-17. 13:58 to go, fourth quarter, and it's Oklahoma State 31, West Virginia 24. The other game's already final today. Texas Tech over Sam Houston, 49-14. Baylor beat Colorado 23-13. Utah over Iowa State 31-17. It was UCF 21, TCU 13, and Houston beat Georgia Southern 42-28. Number one Texas over Tennessee in Knoxville today, 20-17 the final. Ohio State beat Illinois 42-19. Notre Dame blasting Purdue 49-10. Georgia over Oklahoma 41-13. Florida beat Ole Miss 52-28. Iowa gets by Michigan 20-19. And Wisconsin upsetting Penn State 24-20. Halftime, or actually now they've gone to the third quarter now, and Oregon has taken a 20-10 lead over USC in Los Angeles. And we'll get you other scores as the evening progresses. So Wildcats will be on defense right out of the gate here in the third quarter, Lamont. And after, you know, you look at Washington State's drives, remember, seven of their points came on the pick six. And so other than that, Arizona, you could argue, has played really well defensively.
1: Yeah, they kept them out of the end zone for sure, other than the one drive. So you're right. I think I want to see them still be a little bit better between the 20s. I think that they're giving up a lot, a lot of passes, underneath passes that I think they should be able to stop.
0: All right, before we get to second half kickoff, let's check in with Mackenzie Hamilton.
16: Thank you. I was just finishing up talking with Coach Danny Gonzalez right there, where he told me he was going to change some things up when the coverage in the secondary, so expect that. But also, as expected, the theme for the entire team is they've got to clean up penalties. They can't keep shooting themselves in the foot. Guys.
0: Yeah, and that's probably the biggest point of the last drive for Washington State, is the three major penalties against the Wildcats.
1: Yep.
0: Definitely aided the Cougars and led to that field goal. All right. French to kick off. High end over end. Thomas waiting. Yard deep. He's going to bring it out. Far side out to the 10, to the 15, and gets to the 20 and stacked up there. You don't see many kickoff returns these days, and that one actually will cost the Cougars about 4 yards as they open up the second half. So, and Caden Pinnick, the transfer from UC Davis, FCS freshman All-American, or I should say just FCS All-American last year, as a freshman redshirt. He played one game for Davis back in 2024, and last year passed for over 3,200 yards, 32 touchdowns, 10 interceptions in 12 games. Works out of the pistol on first and 10. Washington State from its own 21. And Pinnick play fake, back to throw with some time waiting. Now rolling right. Now he wants to run it. He's out to the 25 and trips and goes down. That was not really a quarterback slide.
1: Yeah.
0: And he'll gain about 4 on the play to the 24.
1: Well, that's the first time Arizona did not come with pressure that time, and Pinnick had to pull the ball down. So already they're changing up their looks, because Arizona's been coming with pressures on every single, they've been blitzing somebody. They didn't blitz on that play.
0: Second down and 6 for the Cougars at their own 24-yard line. Pinnick's got two running backs, one either side, two receivers, one either side, and he will hand off left. Woods, that's actually Voorhees with one of his best runs of the night. As it's turned tonight here in Pullman, that's good enough for the first down as he gets out to the 33.
1: Yeah, that was a nice pickup by Voorhees that time. They did a nice job of actually blocking everybody from Arizona on that play.
0: Gain of 9, first down Washington State. Catch showing pressure here and flags down. Procedure against Washington State on that play, so that'll set him back 5 and make it first and 15.
17: False start. Number 71 offense.
0: Washington State now has been penalized 3 times in this game. So take it back now to the Cougar 28. First down and 15. 17-14 Washington State. Trips right of Pinnick. Out of the pistol, quick snap, quick handoff, left side, trying to turn the corner, and that's Voorhees, and not much there. We'll get the 5 yards back. Yep. Bring up a second down and 10.
1: Washington State's doing a pretty, they're actually doing a pretty good job of blocking Arizona these first two run plays that they've run.
0: We will let Max Harris in there on the tackle, and so it'll be second down. About 9.5 here for Washington State. Football just shy of their own 34-yard line. Pinnick out of the pistol. Voorhees will step to his left now. Trips right on the wide side of the field. Pinnick back looking right, looking to throw. Fires, and it's caught over the 40. Flag is down. That could be a hold on Washington State. Yep. It would be a 10-yard gain if it stands. Darius Clemens on the catch, but that's in the area of holding. Back the other way. Pinnick, hands on his hips, looking at the officials. And we wait to hear from Chris Wiggins, our referee.
17: Holding, number 67 offense, 10-yard penalty, second down.
0: That's on Johnny Lester, their left guard. And so take the football back the other way now to the 23-yard line. So Washington State now hurting itself with penalties. And at the 23... second down and 20. Maybe a little more than that. Pinnick, short drop, fires the pass right, and it's dropped. That was Kenneth Shamorthy, who was open down there. May have taken his eyes off the ball and just dropped it.
1: It looked like he wasn't prepared for the pass. Pinnick threw the ball with perfect timing because the ball hit him in his chest, and he just turned around. The ball hit him right in the chest, and he just dropped it.
0: And I'm sure that, by the way, he's got 14 letters in his last name, so we hope they don't throw it to him too often, but he's wide right here, and they put Daniel Blood in the slot right, two men to the left, and Pinnick out of the shotgun. Third down. He's going to hand off. Nothing. Wildcats absolutely plugged that hole. And again, Arizona's run defense today, nothing wrong with that at all.
1: Yeah, been very solid. Big stop for Arizona.
0: So it'll be fourth down punting unit out for the Cougars. Max Harris leading the way defensively for the Cats. He works his way back into the rotation. It'll be fourth down and 20. And this could flip the field. We'll see. Now, again, you got a very good punter here in Max Dean. He averages almost 45 yards a punt. He'll take the snap, step to the right, and get it off. And a good one. Jet Smith back waiting, takes it at his own 30, comes to the near side, picks up a block. He's out to the 35, to the 40, crosses middle of the field to the 50. Jet Smith down to the Washington State 40, inside the 35, first down Arizona. Jet Smith, who ran it back from 69 yards last night, gives the Cats great field position inside the Cougar 35-yard line.
1: That was a highlight reel type of punt return for Jet Smith. Catches the ball, accelerates around the corner, cuts it all the way back against the grain. For a beautiful run.
0: Max Dean, the punter, made the tackle, which saved the touchdown.
1: Yeah.
0: So Arizona first down at the Cougar 33 when we come back early third quarter. Cougar 17, Wildcats 14. This is Wildcat Football from Arizona Sports Enterprises.
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0: .37 yards on the punt return by Jet Smith. Cats in great shape here. First down at the Cougar 33. And let's check in with Mackenzie Hamilton.
16: Yeah, Brian, a fast start for the second half for Arizona. And that's really not a surprise because coming out of the locker room, I got to see them and they had a new energy to them. In fact, they were joking with each other that first half. I don't even know what happened. They said, quick memory, they're looking to restart the second half.
0: All right, again, you can't ask for better field position. Well, I guess you could ask for better field position, but you'll take this. For the opponent's 33-yard line.
1: Indeed.
0: Now you've got to take advantage of it.
1: Yep.
0: And the Wildcats, if you go back to their, you know, they punted on their first two drives. Then Noah got picked off a pick six. Then touchdown, touchdown. They did punt. And then their last possession ran out the clock there to end the half. So first down here. Fafita, 11-21 for 151, two touchdowns, one interception. He'll work out of the shotgun, trips right, wide side of the field. Handoff, Ismadi around the left-hand side, turns the corner at the 30 and carries a man down to the 28, maybe the 27. Ismail Mahdi, who had his first action last week now, working his way more into the rotation, picks up 5 yards on the play. It'll be second down and five.
1: It's a stretch play to the outside. Mahdi gets the corner for a nice game.
0: Keith Brown in there to hit him first. No, second down here. At the Cougar 28. Trips right. Now they'll go to the condensed formation here. Everybody comes in tight. Fafita out of the shotgun. Noah will take the snap. Throw it right. Caught there by Chris Hunter. Tried to shed one man and he can't. And then two more Cougars there to pull him down. They'll gain a yard, maybe two on the play, but we're hoping for a lot more.
1: Yeah. Tried to get a little bubble screen going to Hunter, but Washington State played that very well. Nice job of taking on the block and just blowing the play up.
0: Tamari Smith. Nickelback made the tackle for Washington State. So now a third down and three for the Wildcats at the Cougar 26-yard line. 17-14 Washington State. Wildcats in field goal territory, but you start at the Cougar 33. You'd like to get six out of this. Trips left wide side of the field. Fafita out of the shotgun. Powell the tight end to the right side. Noah takes the snap, back to throw. Here comes pressure, steps up, gets out of trouble. Now wants to run it, and he's going to be pulled down right about the line of scrimmage. Maybe picked up a yard to the 25, and it'll be fourth down. So field goal unit will come out.
1: That's a wasted opportunity right there to have that great a field position and not come away with six.
0: Line is sunk on the stop for Washington State. So Michael Salgado Medina will attempt a 42-yard field goal from the right hash mark. He made his only field goal earlier this season at 37 yards. Here's the snap. The kick is up. It's going to have enough distance, but he missed it wide right, and the Cougars keep the lead. Big waste of an opportunity. You have it first down at the Cougar 33. Come away empty.
1: Yeah, that's a tough one.
0: Timeout. 9:25 to go in the third. Washington State 17, Arizona 14. This is Wildcat football from Arizona Sports Enterprises. Basketball season is right around the corner, and head coach Tommy Lloyd has the Cats loaded once again after bringing in a stellar group of newcomers to team up with All-American candidates Ivan Karchinkov and Mo Kribas. 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
0: Well, the Wildcats gained 8 yards on that possession and then miss a 42-yard field goal, so the Cougars keep the lead by three. They'll take over the ball at their own 26, first and 10. After we pause 10 seconds for station identification, this is Wildcat Football from Arizona Sports Enterprises.
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0: Here at Martin Stadium in Pullman, Brian Jeffries, Lamont Lovett, Mackenzie Hamilton. Glad you could join us for this renewal of an old rivalry, Arizona-Washington State. Cougars jumped out to a 14-0 lead. Wildcats tied it at 14. Now the Cougars up by three and take over the football. Arizona's defense has played very well after that opening drive. 71 of the Cougars' 199 yards came on their opening drive. Their first possession here in the third quarter, they got the opening kickoff. They netted just 2 yards. And now we'll start at throwing 26, first down and 10. Caden Pinnick today, 14 of 20, 147, one interception. They'll line it up in the pistol. Two receivers left, now Blood in motion. And Pinnick's going to hand off. Big hole left-hand side, busting through Woods, and he's out near the 40 with the first down.
1: That was a
0: 14 yards on first down.
1: Just a zone stretch play to the left, basically untouched. 14 yards.
0: Alessio in there to hit him first. First down Washington State from its own 41-yard line. And the handoff goes to Woods. And this time, he's going to be dropped for a loss back inside the 40. So, Wildcats give up a big gain. Nice loss. And Dominic Alessio, two plays in a row. He's in on the tackle this time. A loss of two. Back to the 39. Second down and 12.
1: Yeah, it's a way to rebound after giving up a big gain on the first down.
0: Trips right, including the tight end Jack Peterson. Wide right, single man left. Pinnick out of the shotgun. He's got Woods to his right in the backfield. Catch showing pressure. Pinnick straight back to throw. Here comes the pressure. Throws the pass incomplete. Had to get rid of it because the pressure was coming in a hurry. Max Woods was the intended receiver, but nowhere close to the ball. Now it's third and 12.
1: Good job of Arizona rebounding after a shaky start on this drive to come with some pressure that time and force Pinnick to throw the ball before he wanted to do it, and it ended up being an inaccurate pass for a screen.
0: All right, give credit there to Tay Brown forcing Pinnick to get rid of it. Third down and 12, big play here for the Arizona defense. Trips right. Pinnick out of the shotgun trying to get the Wildcats to jump. They don't. Hard count. Now he'll take the snap out of the shotgun, back to those steps up, wants to run, hit in the backfield, fumbles the football loose, cats fall on it, Arizona football at the Cougar 32-yard line.
1: That's a big stop. That's a big turnover for Arizona. Pinnick looked like he was going to throw the ball, and he got hit, and while his arm was in motion.
0: Trey Smith comes away with the football, and the Wildcats, for the second time here in the third quarter, have it deep in Cougar territory. They came up empty. Their last time, can they do something here? First down at the 32. All right, they're going to say that Russo is the guy that knocked it away. Evan Russo has just been working his way back.
1: Oh, yeah.
0: So first down. Wildcats at the Cougar 32. Arizona trailing by 3 points. Offense back on the field. Riceno to the right of Fafita. No out of the shotgun. Phelps in motion left to right. Hand off Riceno looking for a hole. Not much there. He'll get a couple to the 30. Wildcats have rushed for 55 yards today. Washington State has rushed for 58.
1: Yeah. Yeah, neither team has been world beaters running the ball today. But that one, again, another slow developing play for Arizona where just just nothing but a pile he ran into.
0: Caden Beatty makes the stop for Washington State. Second and eight, Arizona at the Cougar 30. No out of the shotgun. Two men wide left, one to the right. Fafita will take the shotgun snap. Short drop, looking to throw, dancing around. Fires the pass. It's caught at the 30 by Risino. That's the line of scrimmage, so no gain. It'll be third down and eight. Risino kind of the escape valve there, but he couldn't get away.
1: Yeah. Got to get the ball downfield right now. They're just not, Arizona's dead. He's just dumping the ball off to outlets right now, but they're not getting anything. They're not moving the ball.
0: DJ Warner, good open field tackle there. So third and eight, Arizona. The Wildcats on third down. Still a good percentage. They're 5 of 10 tonight. Three receivers left. Spivey, the wide man. He's got two TDs today. Fafita out of the shotgun, back, looking left, looking for Spivey. Cranks the pass. It's caught by Spivey. Can't get away. Pulled down at the 24. That's 2 yards short of the first down. Now a decision here for Brent Brennan.
1: I think they're going to go for it.
0: Fourth down. They're going to actually mark him, oh, back at the 26.
1: Wait a minute.
0: That was not a good spot.
1: Wait, they need to review that spot.
0: Fourth down and four at the 26, and the Wildcats will go for it here. They're down by three. 6:27 to go in the third. Spivey and Smith to the left. Now Jet Smith in motion, left to right. Cougars bringing the blitz. Fafita sees it now. He'll check off at the line. And timeout called by Arizona.
17: Timeout, Arizona, their first of
0: too big of a play to take a risk. And so Brent Brennan's going to use a timeout here. Washington State was going to bring the, you could see they were bringing everybody.
1: Yeah. I think this is a perfect play for Arizona to run that little crossing route out of trips, just like they did it last week.
0: Cougars have three sacks in this game. Fourth and four, Arizona. The Washington State 26. I tell you what, you come up empty when you have it twice inside the opponent's 35-yard line. That's tough to win games.
1: Yeah.
0: Fourth down.
1: Oh, they're going for the field goal.
0: I'm going to change it up here and try and tie it. Salgado missed from 42 on the last possession. This will be a 43-yard attempt from the opposite hash mark. The fans here sense his earlier miss. Carter Schwartz is the holder. Drew Nicholson, the snapper. Ball down. Kick is blocked. Blocked by Washington State. Both field goal kickers have had one block. Cougars turn the Wildcats away. Second time here in the third quarter. Washington State keeps the lead. 17-14, 6 minutes to go in the third. Timeout. This is Wildcat Football from Arizona Sports Enterprises.
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20: Get ready, Tucson. The countdown is on. The lights, the sounds, the excitement, the unmistakable energy of Casino del Sol is coming to the heart of the city like never before. It's Vahi Ta'am. The countdown has begun, and the dawn of the third sun is almost upon us. The excitement is building. The anticipation starts now. Casino del Sol's Vahi Ta'am, opening November 15th, 2026.
0: Margie Lewis given credit for the blocked field goal. So both field goal kickers have had one blocked in this game. But more critical for the Wildcats in the third quarter, Jet Smith, punt return, sets up the Wildcats, first and 10 at the Cougar 33. Field goal missed. Then Arizona strips Pinnick. They get the ball at the Washington State 32. Field goal blocked. So two opportunities there to score at least 6 points. And they come away empty and still trail by three. And the momentum squarely on the home team right now.
1: Yeah, it really is. It's crowds into the game, and they understand, you know, the opportunity in front of them here. And they feel like they're getting their season back on track here. And Arizona has got to battle like crazy to get out of here, because right now Washington State is playing like a team that's on a mission, and Arizona is playing like they don't know what's coming next.
0: First and 10, Cougars at their own 26-yard line, 6 minutes to go, third quarter. Washington State leading 17-14. Caden Pinnick, 14-21 for 147, one interception. He's run for a touchdown. Two running backs, one either side. Two receivers, one either side. Pinnick going to hand off on first down. That's Voorhees. Nice run on first down as he gets to the 31. And a gain of five. It'll be second down and five. Again, neither team running the ball all that well, but you get five on first down, it opens up a lot of things.
1: Yeah, it's a good start. And when you got a lead right now, that's the thing you want to do. You want to shorten the game. If you got a lead, you want to just keep running it.
0: Cougars will send receivers left and right. Same formation here. Quick snap to Pinnick. Play fake back to the throw. Here comes pressure. Gets out of trouble. Fires the pass. And it's caught and bumped out of bounds at the 32 is Pelosi. Out of the backfield, and now it's going to be marked at the 23, so it's going to be third down and at three. Gavin Hunter on the stop for Arizona. So here's a third down, actually third down and four now for Washington State. They mark it at the 32. And Pinnick out of the shotgun. Cats bring an extra man up, bring two extra men up front now on defense. Blood in motion right to left. Pinnick straight back to throw now. Fires the pass. It's incomplete. At the tight end open, Peterson threw it over his head.
1: That's the first time Arizona recognized he was going to try to throw it quickly, and someone jumped up. I couldn't see who got his hand on the ball.
0: So fourth down and four, the Cougars will be the punting unit out. So again, the Arizona defense here in the third quarter has stopped Washington State three times.
1: Yeah, that was a big step up right there for Arizona. That was Chase Kennedy, I believe, that batted that one.
0: All right, into punt, Max Dean. It's the kickoff, and it's short, but it takes a Cougar roll inside the 20, inside the 15. It's going to roll down near the 11, and that's where the Wildcats will take over first down and 10. With 4:44 showing here in the third quarter, it remains Washington State 17, Arizona 14. More coming up. This is Wildcat Football from Arizona Sports Enterprises.
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0: Our sideline reports are brought to you by Coca-Cola, passionate fans, and an ice cold Coca-Cola. Now that's a winning combo. Fan work is thirsty work. Enjoy a Coca-Cola. Here's Mackenzie Hamilton.
16: Well, in the words of Lamont Lovett, Trey Spivey is eating tonight. Spivey's actually having a career night, 129.
17: After expedited review, the kick illegally hit a player of the kicking team at the 18-yard line. It's placed there, and it's first down, Arizona.
16: He's athletic. He's got vertical, he's got horizontal, you name it, and he's the complete athlete. So Seth Dagey and this offense is going to look to continue to feed him. They said during fall camp that he has the potential to be their go-to guy. Guys.
0: All right, thanks, Mackenzie. Sorry, we had the referee over-talking there. They say that the Cougars touched the ball at the 18, so that's where the Wildcats will take over their own 18, first down and 10, trailing by three. Noah Fafita out of the shotgun. Two receivers left, one to the right. Ball almost middle of the field. Noah will take the snap. Steps back to throw with time. Fires the pass, and it's caught. Just over the 20 out to the 21-yard line. It's Jet Smith who made the catch and tackled immediately by Jalen Thomas. Short yardage on the play. 3 yards. It'll be second down and 7. Fafita again out of the shotgun. Trips right. Single man left. Noah will take the snap, short drop again, pumps, nothing there, rolling right. Now he's going to throw it deep downfield. Jet Smith got a step on the man, makes a diving catch inside the 40-yard line of Washington State. First down, Arizona. If he caught that in stride, he was gone. He caught it just as well. First down, Arizona at the Cougar 38.
1: Spectacular catch by Jet Smith. He lays out like Superman and pulls that one in for a great catch.
0: Cats go in a hurry. First down at the Cougar 38. Mizell in motion, right to left, play fake. Fafita, deep drop, going down for Jet Smith again. Inside the five, makes the catch. Touchdown, Arizona.
1: Jet Smith on a corner route. Noah drops it in the bucket in the corner of the end zone for a beautiful pass. Arizona takes the lead.
0: 38 yards on the pass from Noah Fafita to Jet Smith. And the freshman hauls in his first Arizona receiving touchdown. And the Wildcats are in front 20-17, extra point upcoming.
1: Oh, that was big. Arizona said, our guy's faster than yours, and we're just going to run him past you.
0: Well, 41 yards to Jet to set it up. 38 more for the touchdown. Extra point from Salgado Medina is up and good. And the Wildcats, for the first time tonight, are in the lead. 4:02 to go in the third. Arizona 21, Washington State 17. 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
0: 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Three plays, 82 yards in 42 seconds. Noah Fifita to Jet Smith, 21-17. Wildcats with the lead. Jet caught the pass for 41 yards and then 38 for the TD. Cats in front for the first time tonight. And now we'll kick off to the Cougars. Noah Fifita has passed for three touchdowns tonight, 239 yards. And here's the boot. High end over and fair catch called for by Thomas at the one. And so Washington State will start at its own 25, first and 10. So keep in mind now, even though this third quarter has been a little bit strange for the Wildcats, they had a field goal missed, a field goal blocked, and now a touchdown. Washington State has really gotten nothing going at all so far here in the second half offensively.
1: Yeah, and they've been kind of content with just sitting on that lead that they had, and now they kind of have gotten out of their offense.

0: the snap, back, fires right, caught right about the line to gain at the 35. That will be enough for the first down. Tank Hawkins on the catch. And tackled immediately by Malcolm Hersog. So the Cougars, again, the short passing game has been to their strength tonight. Yep. First down, they'll mark it at the Arizona, or at their own 36-yard line. Trailing the Wildcats by four. Trips left. Single man right. Pinnick will take the snap, back to throw, plenty of time, waits, fires the pass near side, and that is not going to go anywhere. You talk about a hit. Kirby Voorhees caught that ball out of the backfield, and he got blasted by Javion Cole.
1: Yeah, Javion Cole was in a zone coverage that time, so he had eyes on him the entire time. When the ball was in the air, he was coming downhill with bad intentions.
0: Loss of three on the play, on a pass play. It'll be second down and 13, Washington State, from its own 33. And this, go ahead.
1: No, and this is the thing. When Washington State's doing these quick passes, Arizona finally starting to sit on and jump those passes.
0: 2.5 minutes left in the third. Pistol set for Washington State. Two receivers right, one left. Pinnick waiting for the snap. Hawkins in motion right to left. Pinnick will take the snap. Handoff, that's going nowhere. Wildcats smelled that out. Max Woods dropped for, well, he might have gotten a yard gain, but now it's going to be third down and 12.
1: Wow. And you can see Arizona's defense is playing with a little bit more veracity right now. They sense this shift in momentum right now. If they can make a stop here, they can take over this game.
0: Mays Pessy on the tackle for the Cats. Here's a big third down and 12 for the Arizona defense. Washington State 4 of 10 on third downs in this game. Pinnick out of the shotgun. He's got Woods to his right in the backfield. Two receivers left, one to the right. Pinnick will take the snap, straight back to throw, deep drop, has time, fires the pass near side, and it's incomplete, out of bounds. Even if he caught it, well out of bounds. It'll be fourth down. Blood made the, if he caught it, he went right into the bench. Didn't matter. Goes incomplete, it'll be fourth down, and the defense does its job.
1: Great stop by the Arizona defense. And you can sense that shift. You can see all the life has gone out of this crowd. They were pretty juiced up just a few minutes ago. Just like that, Arizona scores quickly and then gets a three and out. Changed the whole momentum.
0: Javion Cole over there to make sure. Max Dean back to punt. Line drive kick, and they kick it away from Jet Smith. Gee.
1: I'd advise that.
0: Really? You wonder why. It'll roll out of bounds at the Arizona 20, and that's where the Wildcats will take over. First down and 10, leading 21-17. Over the Washington State Cougars. So now, boy, you go down to get a touchdown here. We still got over, well, we got, what, 16 minutes left. So, but a touchdown, try and make this a two-score game would be huge.
1: Yeah, that's what Arizona, that has to be their sole focus. Get this to be a two-score game and really put Washington State behind the eight ball.
0: All right, first down and 10, Noah Fifita, 17 of 27, 239, three touchdowns, one interception. Two receivers right, one left of Noah. Cats moving left to right here in the third. Fifita will take the snap. Hand off. Pretty good hold there. Closed fairly quickly. Gain out to the 22 and a late flag. Mahdi on the carry. And let's see what this was. The referee, I guess they're going to call holding here.
1: Huh? That was a late flag.
0: Yeah,
1: right? A
0: very late flag. Well, let's see.
2: Personal foul, illegal low block, number 25 defense, 15-yard penalty, automatic first down.
0: Wow. No. That's not good. Jack Ball, who had the pick six earlier, now with a major penalty for Washington State, and the Wildcats get an automatic first down out to their own 37-yard line.
1: Yeah, NCAA is trying to get rid of that play. It's a very dangerous play when offensive lineman's coming, running downhill, and you come and just chop his legs up from underneath him. It's a really dangerous play.
0: First down, Wildcats now leading 21-17. Minute to go in the third. New set of downs from their own 37. Jet Smith in motion right to left. Fifita out of the shotgun. Now trips left, single man right. Ball middle of the field. Fifita will take the snap, back to throw. Has some time, waits, fires the pass near side. Caught by Mizell, and he's wrestled out of bounds up at the 47, maybe the 48. That's enough for a first down, gain of 11.
1: Beautiful pass, Noah Fifita. Just a deep out route to Isaiah Mizell. Wide open.

0: Well, ball down there on the tackle for Washington State. So first down Arizona from its own 47. Fafita, shotgun snap, back to throw, waits time, steps up. Now rolling to the right, looking downfield, dumps it off, caught into Cougar territory, down to the 48. That's Mahdi out of the backfield, kind of your safety valve, but it gains five.
1: Yeah, smart play by Fafita, recognizing he didn't have anything downfield. Kept his eyes up and saw Mahdi, just dumped it off to him.
0: Jamari Smith on the tackle for Washington State, and that will end the third quarter. So the Wildcats controlling the third quarter. They got a touchdown. That's all they needed.
2: That is the end.
0: Defense did the rest. After three, Arizona 21, Washington State 17. This is Wildcat football from Arizona Sports Enterprises.
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0: All right, unofficially, I've got Washington State for 23 yards of offense in the third quarter. And the Wildcats forced a fumble. They weren't able to take advantage of it, but they come back. It's funny. Well, it's not funny. I'm sorry. The Wildcats start a drive at the Cougar 33, miss a field goal. They start to drive at the Cougar 32, have a field goal block. But then they put together a long drive and score a touchdown.
1: Yeah, off of explosive plays. Maybe they just wanted to do it from farther away. I don't know.
0: Yeah, that's it. Yeah, we were too close before.
1: Yeah, can't get an explosive from the 20-yard line, so they needed to be back further.
0: All right, full quarter to go here. This game has not been decided, but the Wildcats have certainly kind of turned the momentum around here in the second half. Arizona with a 311 yards of total offense to Washington State's 220. Neither team has run the ball well tonight. Arizona 57 yards rushing, Washington State 64. Cats have run 49 plays, Cougars with 52. Arizona's defense has 5 tackles for loss and a sack tonight. And they forced a couple turnovers.
1: Yeah.
0: So now winning time in the fourth quarter. Cats home next Saturday night, host Cincinnati, 8 o'clock at Casino Del Sol Stadium. Family weekend. See you there. Wildcats head home after the game tonight. It's, well, we're on the same time zone, so it's 7:30 here in Pullman. Noah Fafita, 19 of 29, 254 yards, 3 touchdowns. Ismadi now has become the leading rusher for the Wildcats. 4 carries, 20 yards. Trey Spivey, career best, 7 catches, 129 yards, 2 touchdowns. Jet Smith, 4 catches, 86 yards, 1 for 41, 1 for 38 in the touchdown. So here we go on second down and 5 Arizona at the Cougar 48. Start the fourth quarter. Noah Fafita out of the shotgun. He'll take the snap. Hand off Mahdi, right side. Breaks a tackle. He's got the first down. Dives out of bounds. They'll mark him out at the Cougar 41. Mahdi showing why he was the Wildcats' leading rusher a year ago.
1: Yeah, and that's the Mahdi that I remember last year, too. Breaking tackles. accelerating up the field.
0: Gain of seven. First down, Arizona at the Cougar 41. Quick snap. Hand off Mahdi again. Right into the muck. Pushed forward. Gets down to the 38. Gain of three. Bring up his second down and seven. Caden Beatty on the stop for Washington State. And Wildcats here, they just want to move down the field. Second and seven at the Cougar 38. No out of the shotgun. Two wideouts either side. Short drop, looking right. Throws left, incomplete. Threw it behind the receiver, Chris Hunter, who was open at about the 27. Bring up a third down and seven.
1: That's too bad. You're right, Brian. He was wide open, and that could have been a replay of last week. He had that was a slant route. He was wide open. The ball was a little behind him, but it was nobody in front of him.
0: Wildcats are 5 of 11 on third down. Third and seven at the Cougar 38. Mizell and Smith to the right, Hunter to the left. And now timeout called by Arizona. They use their second timeout. Again, another critical play that Brent Brennan wants to make sure they've got it right.
2: Yeah. Timeout, Arizona.
0: So with 14:09 to go here in the fourth, the Wildcats have one timeout remaining. They lead 21-17 and have a third and seven coming up. We need to talk about third down because, you know, that's something the Cats have really improved upon this year. Entering the ball game, they were at 60%. That's seventh best in the nation. And you take a look at now tonight, slow start, but they're 5 of 11.
1: Yeah, it's important. I mean, to be able to whenever you need to keep the chains moving and continue to put drives together, to be able to convert on third down. And most good teams are good in that area.
0: So a big one here. I would doubt very much they would try a field goal if not successful, unless they get the ball, you know, closer down to the 31. See what they do here down third down and seven. Fafita out of the shotgun. Powell, the tight end, in motion. Noah back to throw. Here comes pressure. Steps up in the pocket. Fires the pass downfield. And it is caught for a first down inside the 20-yard line. Chris Hunter snagged it out of bounds at the 15.
1: What a pass by Noah Fafita. I mean, he threw that thing on a frozen rope. And that was like an over route that he put right on the money.
0: Cats will go in a hurry. First down to the Cougar 15, leading 21-17. Play fake to Quincy Craig. Throws to the corner of the end zone, and it's incomplete. And a good job there that it was incomplete because the Cougar defender, and that was Jack Ball who had the pick six earlier. He actually was kind of in front of the pass.
1: Mizell's got to come back to that one, though. He was kind of fading away from it. He's got to stop and go up and grab that thing. He was kind of fading away, and it almost got picked off because of that.
0: Second down and 10, Arizona at the Cougar 15-yard line. Cats moving right to left here in the fourth. Quincy Craig, the running back. The step to the left now of Fafita. No, will take the snap, hand off, and Craig to about the 10. So gains five on the play. Bring up a third down. They're definitely within field goal range. However, a field goal, you know, keeps this a one-score game.
1: Yeah, they got to get a first down first of all here, and then punch this one in the end zone.
0: DJ Warner on the tackle for Washington State. Third and five, Cats at the Cougar 10. Ball on the right hash mark. Cats spending a lot of time in the huddle here. 10 on the play clock. They haven't broken the huddle yet. Remember, they have just one timeout remaining. Now 5 on the play clock. Got to hurry. Down to 1. Snap just in time. Fafita back to throw. Dancing around. Dumps it off. Incomplete. Reesno, the intended receiver. And that just, they spent too much time in the huddle.
1: Yep. Messed with it and threw off the timing of everything. Yeah.
0: Yeah. Keith Brown made sure Reesno didn't make the catch. So now the field goal unit out. So Salgado Medina has missed one and had one blocked. This will be a 27-yard attempt from the right hash mark. Trying to make it a 7-point lead. Here's the snap, ball down, kick is up, plenty of distance, and it is good. So 27-yard field good for Michael Salgado Medina. And with 12:49 to go in the fourth, it's now Arizona 24, Washington State 17. And we're back in a moment. This is Wildcat Football from Arizona Sports Enterprises.
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0: 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Michael Salgado Medina with a 27-yard field goal. And the Wildcats with a 24-17 lead over Washington State Cougars to get the ball here with 12:49 to go in the fourth. We'll check in with Mackenzie Hamilton.
10: Yeah, Brian, a few of those offensive players coming off the field on the sideline looking visibly upset, but the messaging remains on the sideline for this team. Don't back down. Keep it going. We've got to keep pushing. Back to you guys.
0: Wildcats have outscored the Cougars 10-0 here in the second half. And again, Washington State unofficially with 23 yards of offense in the second half. They, you look at their possession, they've had the ball four times, three punts and a turnover on a fumble. And now Salgado Medina, or I should say Ian French, to kick off here from the 35-yard line and see if that defense can continue what they've done here in the second half.
1: Yeah, they got to just keep fighting.
0: Keep screening. Cool night, no wind, perfect conditions. There's the approach by French. Gets into it. Well struck, and that's going to go through the end zone for a touchback, and Washington State will start at its own 25, first down and 10. So Caden Pinnick, 18 of 27 through the air, 156, one interception. He's run in for a touchdown. Cougars have rushed for 64 yards, passed for 156. That's 220 yards of total offense. First down, Washington State, moving left to right here in the fourth. Pinnick out of the shotgun, all in the right hash. And a switch to receivers. And Woods, the running back, from the right to the left of Pinnick. Pinnick will take the snap, back to throw, under pressure, looking, rolling to the right now, fires the pass, incomplete. I mean, that just hit the turf at the 30-yard line. Nobody close. The tight end, Jack Peterson, was probably about 10 feet away.
1: Yep.
0: So it'll be second down and 10. Excellent downfield coverage in the Arizona secondary. And enough pressure on Pinnick to get him out of his comfort zone there.
1: Yeah, he thought he was going to have a quick out there on the pre-snap. Pre-snap look, and it wasn't open.
0: Second down and 10, Pinnick out of the gun. Trips right, short side of the field. He'll take the snap, straight back to throw. Has some time, waiting. Now rolling to the right, looking downfield. Throws it downfield, incomplete. Excellent defense. Again, Peterson, the tight end, was the intended receiver and slapped away from behind by Javion Cole, who's having a game tonight.
1: Yeah, that's just great defense again by Arizona. Yeah, Cole, excellent job. Just he was covering him like he was all over him like glue. Smacks the ball down as it's in the air. Perfect man-to-man coverage.
0: Third down and 10, Washington State from its own 25. The Cougars are 4 of 11 on third down in this game. And the Wildcats defense has stuffed them here in the second half. Can they do it again? Same formation. Trips right short side of the field. Pinnick out of the gun. Back to throw with time. Waiting. Here comes the rush. They get him. He gets away. Rolling to the right now. Looking to throw downfield. Sideline. He runs out of bounds. Right about the line of scrimmage. And there's a flag down. That could be holding.
1: Yeah. In the backfield.
2: Holding. Number 77 offense. Penalties declined. Play results in fourth down.
0: Absolutely. Nick Bakken. Bakken, the right guard, call for holding. The Wildcats will turn that one down. It's fourth and 10. Cougars will punt. Boy, this Arizona defense here. Well, if you know Danny Gonzalez's defense, we've talked about this a lot since midway through last season, what he has done in the second half of games, nothing short of amazing.
1: Yeah, he said he was going to make some adjustments, and he did, and they've shut them completely down.
0: Here's Max Dean to punt. Got to kick it away from Jet Smith. He's going to try to, and it takes another Washington State roll inside the 35, down to the 31, and close to the 30. And that's where Arizona will take over first and 10 with 12:15 to go here in the fourth. Cats lead 24-17. Again, any score now would make it a two-score game.
1: Yeah.
0: In the second half, the Wildcats have had four opportunities to score, and they've gotten 10 points out of it.
1: Yeah. I think Arizona's got a field goal, I think, effectively. It doesn't end the game, but it puts some distance between Washington State and victory here. And if Arizona scores a touchdown, I think they will effectively put the game away.
0: All right, a couple finals now in the Big 12. Oklahoma State, a team that had lost 12 straight until they beat Oregon. Oklahoma State goes to Morgantown and beats West Virginia 41-24.
1: That's big.
0: Cowboys are 3-1. Mountaineers are 3-1. That was the Big 12 opener for both teams. And the Wildcats' next opponent, Cincinnati, is 4-0. The Bearcats win their Big 12 opener at home tonight, beating Kansas State 31-26.
1: That's a big upset.
0: So 4-0 Bearcats against the Wildcats on Saturday night at Casino del Sol Stadium. Will it be the 3-1 Wildcats or the 2-2? We'll find out here in another 12 minutes and 15 seconds. You know, I'm going to go back to the second half here, what Danny Gonzalez has done. Even let's take so far this season now. Remember, they gave up no points to NAU in the second half. Gave up 14 to BYU, lost the game. Gave up 7 to Northern Illinois last week and won the game. And tonight, so far, they've given up nothing to Washington State in the second half.
1: Yeah, and they've really only given up one touchdown, if you think about the defense. It was the interception.
0: Yep.
1: That was the other score, so yeah.
0: Well, you know, I talked about it going back to last season. In the second half, over the last six games last season, Arizona's defense gave up 23 points in six games in the second half.
1: Yeah.
0: So whatever Danny has going, it's working.
1: Yeah, he's good that way. He definitely understands how to take things away from offenses.
0: So the Wildcats take over at their own 31, first down and 10. Noah Fafita, 20 of 33 for 277 yards, three touchdowns, one interception. Wildcats have rushed for 72 yards tonight. They would love to get the ground game going.
1: Oh, yeah.
0: Antoine Robertson is the running back now. He'll line up to the left of Fafita. Trips right of Noah. They'll bring Phelps in motion right to left. And the handoff will go to Roberts. Coming left. Cuts it up to the 40. Almost broke it. Gets a first down as he will gain 12 on first down. Out to the 44.
1: He's got that same kind of pop that Ismail Mahdi has, where if you take a bad angle on him, it could be a long-distance run. He's got that quickness.
0: Jack Ball, the tackle for Washington State. First down Arizona from its own 44. Roberts remains in to the left of Fafita. Noah takes the shotgun snap back. Plenty of room, waiting, looking. Now wants to run it to the right side. Looks to turn the corner, and he's going to run it out of bounds about midfield. He hesitated just a bit. That allowed Jack Ball to catch him. I think if Fafita had taken off a second earlier, he would have picked up a first down.
1: Yeah, he was looking downfield, but there's a flag in the secondary.
0: All right, well, that could be defensive holding.
2: Holding. Number zero defense, 10-yard penalty from the end of the run, automatic first down.
1: You see why Noah had to pull the ball down.
0: So automatic first down for the Wildcats and move the football now just inside the Washington State 40. Cats up 24-17, 11:35 to go in the fourth. New set of downs here from the Cougar 40-yard line just inside the 40. Fafita from the shotgun. Risino back in as the running back. Noah to throw with time going deep. He's trying to find Chris Hunter. Got a step on his man and it's incomplete just inside the 5-yard line. Ball hung up there, maybe just a split second too long.
1: Yeah, and he wanted to put that. He needed to put that a look out a little bit further in front of Hunter, and he kind of underthrew it a little bit.
0: Kamari Terrell on the coverage for Washington State. So it'll be second down and 10, Arizona, the Cougar 40. Again, it's a one-score game. Cats will line up in the pistol. Two men left. Fafita will take the snap, handoff off Risino, puts his head down, driving inside the 30 and a first down as he takes nine Cougars with him down to the 26 for a first down.
1: Risino, that was just an off-tackle play, and he just kind of decided that he wasn't going to get tackled, and he just kept his legs driving, and he drove about an additional 6 yards after contact.
0: So mark it at the Cougar 26, first down and 10. New set of downs for the Wildcats here, leading 24-17, 10:42 to go. It's a 13-yard gain for Risino. Took most of the Cougar team with him. On first down, Fafita lines up in the shotgun. He'll take the snap. Pitch play coming left side to Mahdi. Got some room inside the 20. Mahdi down to the 16 and out of bounds.
1: There's that run game that Arizona has been looking for. I mean, they haven't been able to run it consistently, but The question remains, can they run the ball when the defense knows they need to run the ball to win the game? And that's exactly what Arizona's doing right now.
0: First down, 10-yard gain. Kamari Smith runs Mahdi out of bounds. New set of downs for the Wildcats. In field goal territory now with 10 minutes to go. Line up in the pistol. Two receivers right. And they lose Phelps kind of as an H-back right. Hand off to Mahdi again. Spins his way down to about the 11. Oh, Mahdi looks so good right now.
1: He really does. And he's running through some creases, too. I like the fact that the offensive line is taking over the game right now.
0: Mark it at the 11. Gain of 5. Second down and 5, Arizona. So the running game, which, hasn't been great until this drive. Yep. Now the Wildcats 120 yards on the ground. Second down. At the Cougar 11, ball middle of the field. Fafita going to change the plays. He got up there. Now Antoine Robertson is the running back to the left. Noah will take the snap, play fake, throw a fade, far corner, and is caught. And it is a touchdown, Arizona.
1: Isaiah Mizell.
0: Beautiful throw by Noah Fafita. And the Cats up 2 scores.
1: It was a fade route to the corner to Isaiah Mizell. He did a great job of having late hands. He didn't really give an indication that the ball was coming to him. Put his hands out at the very last second, pulls it in for a touchdown.
0: Back-to-back games, touchdowns for Isaiah Mizell. The Wildcats lead it 30-17, extra point upcoming. 11-yard touchdown pass. Fourth touchdown of the ball game for Noah Fafita. Salgado Medina in now, trying to tack on the extra point with 9:07 to go.
1: Fans starting to head for the exits now.
0: In the second half, Arizona has taken over this game. There's the snap, ball down, and the kick is up, and the kick is good. 9:07 to go, Arizona 31, Washington State 17. And we're back to Pullman in a moment. This is Wildcat football from Arizona Sports Enterprises.
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0: Cats up 31-17. They've outscored Washington State 31-3 since falling behind by two touchdowns. Drive summary brought to you by Jack Furrier Tire and Auto Care. 7 plays, 69 yards in 3 minutes and 8 seconds. The final 11, Noah Fafita to Isaiah Mizell. And the Cats up 31-17. Let's check in with McKenzie.
10: I noted that running back Ismail Mahdi is looking like the leading rusher that we knew last season. And the coaching staff has shared that Mahdi is a rep guy. So this is really no surprise. They knew it would take him a week or two of practice to really get back into football shape, both physically and mentally. And this is a reminder, too, that just a month and a half ago, Mahdi didn't know he was going to be playing college football. He's one of those 5-for-5 guys. He actually bought a Dickies barbecue pit, and his plan was to run and own and operate that. So this last month and a half of transition of getting back on the field has been a big undertaking for him. Guys?
0: I think I know where we're having lunch sometime this week.
1: Why not?
0: All right. Well, unofficially, in the second half, I've got Arizona with 233 yards of total offense to Washington State's 23.
1: That's a good half.
0: Not over yet. 9:07 to go. Now pressure on the Cougars. Down by 14. Ian French to kick off. And from the 35, boots it away. And Thomas going to let that one go. So the Cougars will start at their own 25, first down and 10. Again, this second half for Washington State, they've had the ball 5 times. And they punted 4 times and then turned it over.
1: Yeah. I think the element, there's just no threat of a downfield passing game for Washington State. And that's what's really hurt them. It's allowed Arizona to just continue to remain aggressive on them because they can't get it downfield.
0: And keep in mind, you know, the running game, well, we'll get to that in a moment. First down and 10, Pinnick out of the shotgun. Takes the snap, back to throw, fires the pass near side, caught at the 30, 31 out of bounds is Hawkins. They'll say he stepped out at the 30, so gain of 5. Second down and 5 for Washington State. The Cougars, you know, came into this ball game averaging 172 yards a game on the ground. That was the strength of their offense. Pinnick will take the snap on second and 5. Here comes pressure. Gets out of it. Now he's going to run it. He's out to the 35, 40, 45, 50, and down near the Arizona 46 with a first down. That's their best run of the night.
1: Yeah, that was a nice run.
0: Malcolm Hartsock finally caught Pinnick after he picks up the first down.
1: And Hartsock got a little banged up on the play.
2: Timeout for injury.
0: And he will have the official stop the clock so he can jog off. That's good news is he's jogging off.
1: Yeah. I think he was a little bit shaken up after the hit, that's all.
0: All right. 24-yard run for Caden Pinnick. So a first down for Washington State now at the Arizona 46. They need some big plays here. Again, 24 yards. They had 23 total yards in the second half up until that play. Now Pinnick to throw. Short drop. Here comes pressure. Steps back, rolling away. Chase Kennedy's going to pull him down and sack him back at the Cougar 45-yard line.
1: That's just relentless pressure by Kennedy. Kennedy just would not stop chasing him that time. Pinnick was being shifty as he was early on, but Pinnick just stayed the course and kept straining, and he finally got to him.
0: Loss of 9 on the play. Second down and 19 now for Washington State from its own 45. Pinnock out of the shotgun, takes the snap, fires it near side. It's caught at the Arizona 46, so they get the 9 yards back again as Ghana Shamorthy makes the catch. And tackled by Tyrese Boss. So it'll be third down now. Cougars need 10 here. Pinnock, shotgun snap. Trying to get the Wildcats to jump. They don't. Now they snap it quickly. Pump fake, looking deep. He's going to throw. And his receiver went the wrong way. That was Daniel Blood. It's incomplete. Yep. Over his head. It'll be fourth down.
1: Yeah, that was definitely a miscommunication that time. He was expecting Blood to be where he wasn't and threw the ball out there. And almost got it intercepted.
0: Well, Blood kind of just kind of got hung up out there, ran into a defender, and then,
1: yep,
0: like you said, ball over his head. So it's fourth down. Washington said they got to go for it here. They're down by 14 with 7:22 to go in the fourth. So fourth down and 10, Washington State at the Arizona 46. Pinnock, three receivers right, short side of the field. Single man left, close to the line. Pinnock will take the snap, straight back to throw. Waits, fires as he's hit. Got a man wide open, caught at the 15, 10, 5, touchdown. Got him a shorty with the touchdown for Washington State, and now they're back in it.
1: Yep. Arizona came with an all-out blitz that time. Zero coverage. Gunner Schwerty just, he ran completely by.
0: I mean, nobody close to him.
1: Yeah.
0: 46 yards on the touchdown throw. And now Washington State looking to get back within 7 with 7:15 to go. So the Arizona defense hadn't given up anything until that drive. Big run by Pinnock. Big pass by Pinnock. Extra point. Is up and good by Stevens. And now we've got a one-score game with 7:15 to go. Arizona 31, Washington State 24. And so now after the Wildcats, and they did a nice job on their last drive moving the ball downfield, got a touchdown. Now they've got to do exactly the same. 75-yard drive for Washington State on 6 plays in just a minute and 52 seconds. 46-yard touchdown. From Caden Pinnock to Eichardt, Brandon Ghana Shamorthy.
1: Yeah, Arizona basically sold out on that play, said we're going to come with the safety. And Chopper had gotten there earlier on the safety. He got to the quarterback, but this time there was just nobody back there. They had the perfect play dialed up, and he was running free.
0: Like I said, now pressure back on the Arizona offense.
1: Yep. It's enough time, too, so Arizona's got to do something with this drive, eat up some clock, and preferably end it with a single drive or a score.
0: So Pinnock has rushed for a touchdown. He's thrown for a touchdown tonight.
12: She leads a lonely life.
0: Second half again, they've had 5 opportunities. Arizona's had the ball 5 times, and could have scored on all 5 possessions. Missed a field goal, had a field goal block, then touchdown, field goal, touchdown. Washington State in the second half, punt, fumble, punt, punt, punt, and then touchdown. And so even though Arizona has dominated the second half, guess what? You get a couple of big plays, which Washington State did, and now they're just 7 back.
1: Yeah, that was a blown coverage by Arizona. You could see the 2 defensive backs got Lee Millett, and I couldn't see the other DB. They got tied up, and he ran right past it.
0: Miguel Arenas to kick off from the 35. Quincy Craig, Jet Smith deep for the Wildcats. There's the approach and the kick. Fair catch called for by Jet at the 2. And so the Wildcats will take over at their own 25 now, first down and 10. Arizona 408 yards of total offense. Noah Fafitas 21 of 35 for 288 yards, 4 touchdowns, 1 interception. Ismadi off the bench to lead the Wildcats in rushing, 8 carries, 45 yards. He's averaged 5.6 per carry. And guess who? Madi's out as the running back.
1: Yeah.
0: So he'll line up to the right of Noah Fafita. Two wideouts either side. Cats going right to left. Ball left hash. Phelps into the backfield now to help block. Hand off to Motti. Sweeping around the left-hand side. He's out to the 30. Spins away. Picks up about eight, maybe nine on first down.
1: Yeah, Motti can pick up some yards on really fast. You got to really... He can't blink when he gets the ball.
0: Picks up nine on the play. Second down and one. Tamari Smith on the tackle for Washington State. Second and one, Arizona. Cats at their own 34. Under seven to go in the fourth. Noah Fifita takes the shotgun snap. Play fake to Motti. Noah wants to keep it. He's got the first down as he'll dive out to the 36. Gain of two. First down, Arizona.
1: That was a quarterback counter play. Noah had a lead blocker in front of him, and he just took that inside the hole and got an easy first down.
0: First down for the Wildcats. Matthias McClain on the tackle for Washington State. First and 10, Arizona. Wildcats lead 31-24, 6:15 to go in the fourth. Two receivers right. Ball left hash. Cats line up in the pistol. Fifita checks the defense, takes the snap. Hand off, Motti, big hole right side. Motti almost broke it. He gets eight out to the 44. Boy, a couple big first down runs for his Motti.
1: The run game is different when Motti's in the game. There's no question about it. I mean, he just really sparks this run game. He hits the hole so fast, and he has a knack for finding those creases.
0: Jeremiah Bernard made the stop after a gain of nine. Second down and one, Arizona, just shy of the Cats 45-yard line. Trips left, wide side of the field. Fifita out of the shotgun. Five and a half to go here in the fourth. Cats by seven. Fifita on a quarterback draw. Looking to run it. Not much there. And they'll get to the 47. But that's basically all they needed. Yep. So they get a new first down.
1: Yep, and they are just grinding the clock down right now. All run plays for Arizona.
0: Washington State has all three timeouts remaining. The Wildcats have one. They had to use two fairly early in the third quarter. So it's first down, Arizona. Cats at their own 47-yard line, leading 31-24. Clock under 5 minutes now. Fifita will line up in the shotgun. Antoine Roberts, the running back, to his right. Phelps in motion from left to right. Fifita will hand off to Roberts. Roberts to the 50 and surges into Cougar territory down to the 48. Nice run of almost five.
1: Tell you, that's the real test. When you need to run the ball and the defense knows you have to run the ball and you still can get yardage, that's when your run game is working.
0: DJ Warner on the tackle for Washington State. Second down, we'll call it six.
2: Timeout for injury.
0: All right, and that was an injured Wildcat. Was that Deuced?
1: Yeah.
0: Came out, so Alexander Deuced, the right guard, comes out of the bowl game. His backup is Sione Tohi. Second down and six, Arizona, from the Cougar just inside the 49. Roberts remains in the bowl game out of the pistol set. Fifita will take the snap. And he'll hand off. Roberts tries to zigzag his way and nothing there. Might have gotten a yard on the play and that's it. And bring up a big third down now. Back ball and on the tackle along with Amari Terrell. Huge third down play here for both teams.
1: Yep.
0: Cats 6 of 13 on third downs tonight. They're at the Cougar 48. 3:45 to go in the fourth. Arizona leading by seven. Fifita will line them up. Two receivers either side. Hunter in motion from left. Now reverses back near the near sideline. Fifita to throw. Fires the pass. Caught at the 40. First down, Arizona. Hunter with the catch, steps out of bounds at the 39. New set of downs.
1: Beautiful offense there. Arizona knew that they were going to be in zone coverage. They had a motion. They had Hunter go in motion there to see if anybody went with him. And when you saw the defense kind of shift over, that was the tell that it was zone coverage. Noah knew he was going to be open on the quick out.
0: Jamari Smith made sure he was out of bounds. First and 10, Arizona at the Cougar 39. Cats lead 31-24. 3:10 to go in the fourth. Cats set it up out of the pistol. Two receivers to the right side of Noah Fifita. Noah will take the snap. Hand off and right into the middle. Looking for a couple. Yeah, we'll get down to about the 36. Is Quincy Craig. The Wildcats, they're happy.
2: Timeout. Washington State, their first of the half.
0: All right, they'll take timeout here with 2:55.
2: This will be a 30-second timeout.
0: And, of course, they've got the two-minute timeout as well.
1: Wow.
0: So timeout, Washington State, 2:55 to go. Arizona leading 31-24. And the Wildcats will have a second down and seven at the Cougar 36-yard line. Well, just this second half, again, the Wildcats, you can't take away Washington State's two big plays on that drive that got them the touchdown. Other than that, Arizona has just controlled the tempo here in the second half.
1: Yeah, they've been very solid, really, on both sides of the ball, with the exception of that was a blown coverage on that touchdown there. And, you know, every now and then offense is going to make plays too, but they played solid for the most part.
0: Again, a field goal or a touchdown makes it a two-score game. They're not in field goal territory yet. This would be a very long one for Salgado Medina, as long as 57, career long.
1: Yeah.
0: But he's missed one and had one blocked tonight, made one. So second down and seven, Arizona, the Cougar 36. Reese Noah in as the running back. He'll line up to the right of Noah Fafita. Noah takes the snap. Hand off Risino. Sneaks inside the 35 down to the 34. And now here comes a big third down play.
1: Again, they're playing.
2: Timeout. Washington State, their second and a half. This will be a 30-second timeout.
1: Arizona's playing in front of the chains right now. And they got the lead. And they're running the ball very comfortably right now.
0: Well, the Cougars have one timeout. Actually, if you count the two-minute timeout, two. And that's why they've used them here. So the ball is just inside the Cougar 35-yard line. It will be third down. They need four. And we'll call it a long four here. But, you know, you're looking now at 34. I mean, that would be, you know, right at the edge, I think, of Salgado Medina's field goal range.
1: Yeah.
0: And the thing is, do you want to take a shot this far out? Because, again, if you don't make it, Washington State gets the ball in great shape.
1: Yeah.
0: First things first, third down and four, Arizona. Cats bunch set to the right. Risino in the backfield. Noah checking off at the line now. He's going to change the play here. Play clock at nine. Fafita out of the shotgun. He'll take the snap. Back to throw. Here comes pressure. Steps up, rolling to the left. Wants to run it. And he can't get away. Pulled down inbounds right about the line of scrimmage. So the clock will run. It's fourth down. And that was what Brendan wanted to do here.
1: Yeah.
0: Initially, it looks like they're going to go for it. Fourth down. Jeremiah Bernard, excellent tackle there on Noah Fafita, so no gain.
1: Oh, they're going to punt it. Or is it a field goal?
0: All right, well, this will be a long one now for Salgado Medina. Again, he missed from 42 and then had a 43-yarder blocked. This will be a 51-yarder from the left hash mark, trying to give the Wildcats a two-score lead. And timeout called by Arizona. Just to make sure, minute 58. They should have taken the two-minute
2: timeout.
1: Oh, yeah, you're right.
2: Arizona, their third and final of the half. This will be a 30-second timeout. Please reset the game clock to 2 minutes and 2 seconds.
0: Yeah, I don't know why they didn't. I didn't look at the play clock here. I didn't know if it was going to run out or not, but they used their last timeout here with 2:02, and then there will be another timeout at the two-minute mark. So, well, here we go. 51-yard field goal attempt that could put this game away.
1: Yeah.
0: For Michael Salgado Medina, the junior out of Mission Viejo, California. And he made one from 57. That was a couple years ago. Last year, his longest was 51, which he's looking at here. Again, if he misses, the Cougars get the ball in excellent field position.
1: Yeah.
0: So how big is this? Might decide the game.
1: Yeah.
0: Again, ball left hash, 51-yard attempt. Salgado Medina, Drew Nicholson, the snapper, Carter Schwartz, the holder. The fans who have stayed make a noise. Plenty of time on the play clock. Salgado Medina ready. Snap, ball down. The kick is up. It's headed. It might have enough distance. And it is good from 51 yards out to make it a 10-point Arizona lead.
2: This is the two-minute timeout.
1: What a kick.
13: Wow.
1: Nails on that one. What a kick.
0: Well, it was not a good start to the half for Michael Salgado Medina. Again, missed from 42, had the 43-yard attempt blocked. And then with the game on the line, he connects from 51. And the Wildcats with a 34-24 lead with a minute 57. Now the Cougars have to score twice, and they have one timeout.
1: Yeah. Less than 2 minutes.
0: Scoring drive brought to you by Jack Freer, Western Center. Sorry.
1: That's a big-time kick. Big time.
0: We'll catch our breath here. 11 plays, 41 yards, 5 minutes and 18 seconds. Scoring summary dropped to you by Jack Freer, Tire and Auto Care. And the Cats now lead at 34-24. Well, again, Washington State now in desperation mode.
1: Yeah.
0: Minute 57 left. Plays again, 41 yards. And the important thing is here, they milk 5 minutes and 18 seconds off the clock.
1: Yeah. Running the ball. That's it.
0: Running the ball. 152 yards rushing.
1: Hey, back to their average.
0: In the game tonight. And so, and obviously most of it has come here in the second half. And Ismadi, 10 carries, 63 yards. He's averaged 6.3 per carry.
1: How huge is that? When you can get a running back average 6 yards a carry. Just keep handing it to him.
0: Cats back home next week. Host Cincinnati, 8 o'clock at Casino del Sol Stadium. Big 12 home opener. And the Bearcats will run down the scores. Post-game, Bearcats will come in 4-0 after beating Kansas State tonight at home, 31-26. Arizona beat the Bearcats last year in Cincinnati. It's a big part. That's, you know, when we talked about that second half surge for the Wildcats, that was the second game of that streak.
1: Yeah.
0: They'd beaten Baylor the week before and then, you know, beat Cincinnati and went on from there.
1: Yeah, they're going to have revenge on their mind coming to Tucson.
0: So, Ian French will tee it up at the 35. Approaching here 8:15, and it's gonna be a late night getting back, but if it's a win, there's nothing better.
1: That's right.
0: Thomas, the deep man for Washington State. And French will get the kickoff. Let it go through, and the Cougars will start at their own 25, first and 10. Well, we'll see what happens here on this drive, but, you know, except for the last touchdown drive for Washington State, again, Arizona, the defense here in the second half has just been outstanding.
1: Yeah, they have. They really turned it around. They started taking away all the plays that they were giving up early on. They shut down the run.
0: So here we go. Washington State, one timeout remaining. They trailed by 10 points. Caden Pinnick out of the shotgun. He'll take the snap, straight back to throw, with time waiting, fires the pass downfield, and it's incomplete, almost intercepted. That was Mollett Mollett saw it coming and probably could have picked that off.
1: Well, it went right through his arms. He just missed it.
0: So second down and 10, Washington State from its own 25. Minute 52 to go here in the fourth. Pinnick 22 of 36 for 297 tonight, or check that, 21 of 34 for 215 tonight. He'll take the snap out of the shotgun, straight back to throw again. Waiting, now he's going to run it up to the 30, breaks the tackle to the 35, far side, turns the corner at the 40 and out of bounds with a first down. Out to the 43. A gain of 18.
1: Doing a nice job recognizing that Arizona came with a lot of pressure and just using his legs to get a first down.
0: Cam Chappas runs him out of bounds on the far side. First down, Washington State. Pennick back to throw. Waiting, pumping, now under pressure, rolling right, almost stumbled. Here comes the Arizona defense, and they throw him down at the 40-yard line. Great pursuit out there. And it was Jabari Mann who finally wrestled him down at the 40, a loss of three on the play.
2: Timeout. Washington State, their third and final of the half. This will be a 30-second timeout.
0: Cougars will take timeout with a minute 32 to go. So Washington State now with a second and long, no timeouts, and down by 10 points.
1: Yeah. Good job, Arizona, just being relentless on defense. And Jabari Mann just continuing to just chase him until he finally got him and wrapped him up.
0: Well, the Cougars, you know, even with Pennick having a couple of big runs, they still have not rushed for 100 yards tonight.
1: It's a good night.
0: And that was their strength coming in, average 172. Arizona, on the other hand, a team that was, averaging 123 per game on the ground. The Wildcats 152 rushing. Pennick almost didn't see the snap, and I don't think that was procedure there. That was, yeah. I don't know, the center there, Noah
2: Dunham. False start. Offense. Everyone did not get set prior to the snap. It's a 5-yard penalty. Still first down. Set the game clock to 1 minute 32 seconds.
0: No, it should be still second down. Yeah, Noah Dunham, the center there, snapped the ball too soon. So second down and 18 now for Washington State. Pennick back to throw. Waits, fires near side. It's caught at the 38 and out of bounds just over the 40. That'll stop the clock. Catch made by Daniel Blood. But they've got a third and long coming up here. Be third and 13. Washington State at its own 41. I mean, they've got four downs to work with. They're down by 10 points. Minute 27 to go in the fourth. Jabari Mann knocked Blood out of bounds at the 41. So third down. Pennick out of the shotgun. He'll take the snap. Straight back to throw. Here comes pressure. Throws it downfield, and it's tipped incomplete. Yeah. That was Tyrese Boss who tipped it. There's a flag back in the offensive backfield. That could be holding.
1: Yeah.
0: Wildcats, I'm sure, would probably decline it.
2: Personal foul. Oh. Roughing the high passer with high contact.
1: Oh, okay.
2: Number 38 defense, 15-yard penalty, automatic first down.
1: There is a first down.
0: So the Wildcats, in total penalties tonight, that is their fifth, which is not.
1: I think that's a terrible call. He was jumping up to try to bat the ball down, and when he landed, he ran into him.
0: Okay.
1: Terrible call.
0: First down, Washington State at the Arizona 44 after the penalty. Pennick to throw over the middle. Caught at the Arizona 40. Coming to the near side, out of bounds at the 30 to stop the clock. And that's Kirby Voorhees out of the backfield. So a first down gain of 14. And Max Harris will running him out there. So first down, Washington State at the Arizona 30, minute 16. To go. Cougars down by 10, and they have no timeouts. Pennick on first down from the Arizona 30. Takes the shotgun snap. Back to throw. Fires the pass. Near side throws it out of bounds. Incomplete.
1: Great defense.
0: Nobody open, so he just threw it away. The intended receiver, at least the closest guy, was Darius Clemens.
1: Yeah. And Clemens was trying to run a goal route up the sidelines, but Boss basically just ran him out of bounds. And that's just excellent defense.
0: So second down and 10, Cougars at the Arizona 30. Two wideouts to the right, one to the left. Pennick out of the shotgun. The tight end Peterson in motion, left to right. He'll set up there. Cats showed they might bring an extra guy. See if they back off here. Cougars will shift their offense. Now Pennick back to throw with some time. Waiting, fires, and it's caught by Voorhees out of the backfield, but he can't get out of bounds, and he's brought down at the Arizona 24. Clock running. Cougars can't stop it. Under a minute to go. Second or third down now at the Arizona 24. They need 4 yards here. It's four down territory. Snap back to Pinnick. Waits, fires the pass, and it's incomplete. Threw it behind Peterson, the tight end, and now it'll be fourth and four.
1: They need two scores, so they can try to kick the field goal here now, or try to get the, you know, it's up to them, or to go

0: So the Wildcats now, victory formation. They won here 3 years ago. We've got a winning record here in Pullman, and that will continue. Noah Fifita will take a knee. Wildcats will go to 3-1 on the season. Cincinnati at Casino del Sol Stadium next Saturday night. Long plane flight home, but it'll be a good one. Noah will go to a knee. And the celebration will, let's see, Brent Brennan walking out onto the field. And the play clock, as they have not marked the ball yet. Everybody says this game is over except the officials right now. They didn't start the play clock. They didn't need to, and I don't know what the wait was. And now the coaches will come out to shake hands. And that'll do it from Pullman. Arizona 34, Washington State 24.
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0: Your brain just texted. It said, please don't embarrass me on the radio. Too late. 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
1: 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Here at
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20: 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It's Vahi Ta'am. The countdown has begun, and the dawn of the third sun is almost upon us. 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Casino del Sol's Vahi Ta'am, opening November 15th, 2026.
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0: Hi, it's Dave here with the K-Hip Morning Show. Have an amazing weekend and be right back here on Monday at 7:40. 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
9: 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The excitement is building. The anticipation starts now. Casino del Sol's Vahi Ta'am, opening November 15th, 2026.
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0: 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Have an amazing weekend and be right back here on Monday at 7:40. 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

0: 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Have an amazing weekend and be right back here on Monday at 7:40. 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

0: Hi, it's Dave here with the K-Hit Morning Show. Have an amazing weekend and be right back here on Monday at 7:40. You could be the next one to win $1,000.
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0: 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Have an amazing weekend and be right back here on Monday at 7:40. 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

0: 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Just crank up the classic hits while you're working on Monday. 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

0: Hi, it's Dave here with the K-Hit Morning Show. Have an amazing weekend and be right back here on Monday at 7:40. 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
1: Rumors spreading around in that Texas town. 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

0: Hi, it's Dave here with the K-Hit Morning Show. Have an amazing weekend and be right back here on Monday at 7:40. 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
2: And welcome into this week's edition of Tucson in Review, Cumulus Media's weekly public affairs show dealing with events and issues that affect all of us here in Southern Arizona. I'm your host, David Kelly. We've got another outstanding show for you over the course of the next 30 minutes of this Sunday morning. We are closing in on the midterm elections and what the general voting public is thinking about the upcoming governor's race here in the state of Arizona might not be what a certain voting bloc is thinking. Brendan Blake from AARP Arizona is here to tell you how voters over 50 are viewing the statewide races in this election season. Plus, he's the latest rage on the BMX scene here in Southern Arizona. 13-year-old Samuel Marino is climbing the charts with every jump, every twist, and every checkered flag he performs on his bicycle made for racing. Young Samuel is here in studio to tell you how he fell in love with the sport of bicycle motocross. All eyes now are turning to the general election. What is going to happen? Governor is on the docket. Several congressional seats are on the docket. As always in this midterm cycle, let's talk a little bit about how the older people like me are voting. Pleased to be joined by Brendan Blake. He is with the Arizona AARP, or should I say AARP Arizona. He is the advocacy director. Brendan, appreciate you taking a few minutes to join us. When people hear the four letters AARP, they think, oh, okay, old people. And for those that really don't know what AARP is, explain to folks what that is.
3: Yeah, thank you. And I'm happy to be here. Thanks for having me. First thing I'd say is that we're a nonpartisan nonprofit. And so what we do is we do policy focused stuff. We try to make it so that way policies, whether it's federal stuff or state stuff, that it benefits older adults, anybody over the age of 50. That way we're able to, you know, have a place where you can both grow up and grow old in.
2: And people that when they hit that age of 50, they are anxiously awaiting that card, that AARP card, when it comes into the mail. All right, so let's talk about in terms of older people in voting. One of the things that's very interesting, Brendan, is I think that not to say that young people aren't voting, because they are, but it's clear in this country that older people vote more than younger people.
3: Absolutely. And we see that in our polling data that we got recently. And we also see that older folks are more motivated to vote than younger people by about 20 points. So when you ask them if they're motivated 10 out of 10, older folks are 77% saying they are 10 out of 10 motivated to vote. Whereas people under the age of 35 are, we have them at about 56% of them say they're 10 out of 10.
2: Why do you think that is, Brendan?
3: I think that older people are more familiar with how their vote matters. I think they know that their vote really does count. They vote in every election. You know, in Arizona, we don't really get sort of like what you consider sort of a normal off-year, off-cycle election, because in our quote-unquote off-year elections, we get to vote for our governor. We get to vote for attorney general. We get to vote for some of the big state-level offices. And people around the country, they may have their governor race, you know, happen in a presidential year or maybe even in an odd numbered year, where every 2 years we have a big election, whether it's for president, Senate, or for governor. And so for us, it's always a big year. And I think older folks know that, and they know that their vote matters.
2: We're chatting with Brendan Blake. He is with Arizona, or AARP Arizona, talking about the upcoming election and how older voters may swing this cycle. You guys recently came out with some numbers that are very interesting. We'll focus on the gubernatorial race between Katie Hobbs, the incumbent Democrat, and Andy Biggs, who is running on the Republican side. One of the things that your numbers showed, Brendan, was that in terms of all voters 18 and over, Katie Hobbs right now has an 8-point lead over Andy Biggs, but with voters in the AARP range, which is 50 and over, Andy Biggs has a 9-point lead. Why are we seeing such a discrepancy there?
3: Yeah, you know, it just seems to be that older voters believe that Andy Biggs is better on their issues. We specifically see that when we pull out voters who identify as they have been or they believe they will be caregivers, those voters are also 8 points favoring Congressman Biggs. And so it's, you know, we certainly see older voters that are 65 and older. They have a 12-point advantage with Mr. Biggs as well. So we're seeing especially the older and the caregiver voters and also the oldest voters in our demographic, the 65-plus, all going towards Mr. Biggs.
2: Okay, so what are some of those issues that are motivating older voters here in Arizona right now?
3: Yeah, when you look at the issues that they're most concerned about, you definitely see issues around the economy. There's no getting around that. Almost every single group, whether they're, you know, voters 18 to 49 or 50 plus, almost every single group has something around rising prices and affordability as their number one or number two concern.
2: You mentioned pollsters, and I think one of the things that I've always said that I think one of the things that kind of lays out what you're talking about here is the fact that, you know, I've always voted. I mean, since I was able to vote at 18, I've always voted, but I don't know that I really began to come into my quote political acumen and start paying close attention to it all until I got to my late 30s, early 40s. So maybe over the course of the last 20 years of my life, but the one thing that I've come to realize is I don't trust polls anymore, because polls seem to always tell us one thing and then the exact opposite happens. So why should people still believe in what they see and hear as it regards to polls?
3: Yeah, great question. The best way that I have had polls described to me is that polls are just a moment in time. That's all it is. It's a snapshot to a moment in time. So our poll here in, you know, we finished our polling. We had done the research in July of 2026, right? That snapshot had the governor up 8 points on Congressman Biggs. In June of 2024, we had done the same polling for the presidential race. Joe Biden was still in the race. And we had Trump plus 6. Now, whether or not these numbers hold through the end of the election is anybody's guess, but it's just a snapshot in time. Every poll will have a margin of error. And it's also important to know that the polls that you're looking at, that they're credible. Mm. So AARP partners with a Democratic aligned firm that has done presidential campaigns, Impact, as well as Fabrizio Ward, which has done President Trump's campaign since 2016. So we use both of those polling firms together in conjunction to try to put together the best possible results so that way we come to you with accuracy as much as we can for the point in time, but more importantly, to talk about the issues that are affecting and that are on the minds of those 50 and older.
2: He is Brendan Blake, AARP Arizona. Brendan, where can folks go if they want to find out more about what you all are doing and some of these interesting numbers?
3: Yeah, if you're interested, you can search on Google for AARP .org/AZ votes to check out our poll, or you can just go to AARP.org. Feel free to hit us up at the state office if you're interested in volunteering with us. We have a Tucson Information Center, as well as we do stuff in the Valley as well and around the state. So feel free to reach out.
2: Where is that Tucson Center? Do you know where that's located specifically?
3: Yeah, it's just on Oracle Road.
2: Okay, that's not too far. We're right off Oracle Road, so might be within walking distance of us right here on the Cumulus campus. Brendan, continue success with all of that you guys are doing. And if you're out there listening and you're about to hit 50, look forward to that card when it comes in the mail. Brendan, thank you.
3: Thank you so much. Pleasure.
2: All right, we love to have guests in studio with us, and we have one right now. Tucson, Southern Arizona is a haven for BMX riders. We have had some pretty good ones over the last few years here. We're talking about Kevin Peraza, who is out of Sunnyside High School, who ascended to X Games fame. And more recently, a young lady by the name of Delaney Vaughn, who we talked to a few years ago, who competed in the 2024 Summer Olympics, and now we've got a young man who is on his trek to such greatness. Please be joined in studio right now by Samuel Moreno.
4: What's up, guys?
2: Hey, what is going on, Samuel?
4: We're doing good.
2: You are just 13 years old.
4: Yes, I am.
2: All right, so tell me a little bit about your history in this sport, how you got going in BMX.
4: I got going just by my brother watching him. I mean, I was a little baby watching my brother, you know, do all these cool tricks, jumping all these jumps, and then I just went on with it, and second I was able to get my feet over that bike, I was gone from there.
2: So how old were you when you were watching your brother do this?
4: Since maybe one.
2: How much older is your brother than you?
4: My brother is 20 right now, so okay. He is 7 years.
2: Seven years older than you.
4: Yeah, 7 years older.
2: Okay, outstanding. So pretty much right out of the diapers, you were on a
4: yes,
2: bike.
4: Yes, I was.
2: when did you kind of start feeling comfortable with being on a bike and going up and down hills and that kind of thing?
4: I started feeling more comfortable around 2. That's when I started riding my bike. I remember a lot of little things that I used to do, you know, dropping down some ramps, jumping off curbs. I mean, that's how it started for me. I mean, rode the skate parks, rode with my brother, rode with my family, and that's how it started.
2: Okay, so what was do you remember your first competition?
4: Oof, that's a good question. I would say it was, I'm going to guess maybe 2016, my first ever one, 2015, yeah. It was at a Hot Wheels Junior Games series. I think it was in Phoenix.
2: Okay, so wait, you said
4: it Chandler?
2: 2017?
4: 2017.
2: Okay, so yeah. You would have been about 4 or 5 years old.
4: 4 or 5, yeah.
2: Wow. So I didn't even know that people could compete at
4: that
2: age.
4: Yeah, it was like an amateur series. It was actually a Hot Wheels, so all the young ones were out there, including myself, so it was a good time.
2: Samuel Moreno is in studio with us. He is also joined by his father, Saul. So, Saul, I want to ask you, just in terms of getting your youngsters involved in biking, why was that the sport? Was that something that you did growing up?
5: Well, we did BMX just as something that you did as a kid. You know, it was not a sport. It was just something you did to go to your friend's house. You found a piece of wood. You built a jump. I was a baseball football player. I thought my oldest was going to be a baseball player. And then one day he says, hey, Dad, I want to ride bikes. And to me, I felt like if you did it 3 times a week, 4 times a week, 2 hours a day, it's just structure and something important for these kids to do, have fun. So we went with the bikes. I always had nice bikes growing up. So I was, you know, I was up to it. I like to work on them. So that got us in. And once Sam watched his brother really progress, Sam was just gone. I mean, you would have to chase him all over the place in diapers. Start with the balance bikes. And they both just ran with it from you know, little traveling, stuff like that, races. You know, Sam was 4 years old the first time he got a 4th place national trophy in from Las Vegas. And it was just, that was a race side. Then, you know, the brother was doing freestyle and a little bit of race, but he enjoyed the freestyle side a little bit more. And it was just hard. You know, it was just fun. It was a sport. Let's go for it. Let's have fun. Let's stay consistent. Let's build some confidence and some, I don't know, just some good vibes. It was fun. Mm.
2: So, Samuel, what do you remember about that first time you won big?
4: I remember, I mean, that was a long time ago, but I do remember me riding, and I was just having fun, you know, always smiling. I was having a blast. I was little, so it was like something that, first competition, so it was like little. It wasn't like, oh, intimidating, but it was very fun. I remember I met all these new people from Phoenix, and I was like starting to get friends with them. And then now, to this day, I'm still friends with the people that I met at my first ever competition. But I remember having so much fun there, and it was amazing.
2: Now, where was there? Did you initially start inside, or have you always been outside? Because I know there's a, you know, guys, I know like Kevin, when I was talking about Kevin Peraza early, he started more racing inside and then went outside.
4: Yeah, it was, for me, I was a lot like comfortable with both. Mm. I was, you know, if we weren't at the skate park, I was riding in my front yard, you know, just finding little curbs just to mess around on. And when we were at the skate park, obviously I would ride there and progress a little bit more. And then, for example, if I seen something like in my neighborhood that I've never done before and I'm doing that, something similar like that at the skate park, I'll do that. But I've liked both. Like, I like riding my bike outside, you know, you feel the good weather, and then you go inside, and that's what really when it's time to train.
2: I mentioned, obviously, you know, some of the stars that we've had here in Kevin and Delaney. I forgot to mention Corbin Sherrod, who's also, you know, been a fabulous BMX rider. Do you know any of those folks who've kind of set the path for you in this sport?
4: Yes. I've known him since my first ever competition. He tells me all the stories about me, and it's crazy to think about that a pro is telling me that, all these stories of how I started and how little he's seen me. But yeah, very good friends with Kevin, Delaney, and Corbin. I love them, and they're cool people.
2: All right, we're chatting with Samuel Moreno. Go ahead, Dad.
5: No, it's super cool. I mean, the encouragement from those pros, a little bit older, has always been there. I remember Sam was scared to do some drop. He was three, and it was a curb drop. It was probably about 2.5 feet. And you talk about a three-year-old, almost four-year-old, going to do this drop, and Kevin goes, "Hey, man, I got $10. You should see. Sam would have done anything for those $10 from Kevin.
4: We actually framed the photo. It's in our house. It's like, I jumped this little ledge thing, and I'm like, Kevin come up to me, give me some money, and I thought it was thousands of dollars. And then I find out later, when I'm older, that it's $10. And I was like, hey.
2: Well, when you're 6-7 years old, $10 is $1,000.
5: It was 3-4. Is right, a 12-inch bike. We have pictures of him also right next to Corbin Sherrod at the racetrack on his 12-inch bike, which is more of a freestyle than a race. But he just rode a bike, you know what I mean? And then we started getting very serious with the racing, and there's a lot more. He could keep on going with those stories. It's fun, though.
2: Samuel Moreno, Saul Moreno, joining us in studio. We've got Mom. Shout out, Mom. She's in the corner here. Mom, what's your name again?
6: Maricela.
2: Moreno is also here. Does Mom ever get scared when you're out there doing your thing?
4: Yes, she does. Yes, she definitely does. I mean, I don't blame her. It's a crazy sport, but at the same time, it's such a fun sport. There's so many people in BMX, and I met a lot of people.
2: So how many places have you gotten to travel so far to ride?
4: I haven't left the country not yet. I mean, I've been through all East Coast in 2020. Me and my family, we took a driving trip, driving from here to Pennsylvania.
2: Oh, wow.
4: So we were out there for a camp called the Woodward Camp. It was an action sports. It was a BMX camp there. And we're like, hey, let's go. I got picked up the last day of school, and we started driving from there. We hit up Albuquerque. We hit literally a few, like, I don't even know. It was just crazy. Yeah, we hit up a lot of skate parks, and it was fun.
5: Yeah, if you map it out, we didn't miss a race or a skate park from here to Pennsylvania. And then we worked our way down to New Jersey because there was a competition. And then it was a 5-week ordeal. I mean, we did sacrifice one of our toys in the garage to make this dream happen, but it was way worth it. You know,
2: oh,
5: I mean?
2: Boy. Goodbye. Somebody had to give up a motorcycle.
5: Yeah, it was a side-by-side. But it was the coolest thing. Sam had won this camp. He had won that camp, but I didn't want to. We wanted to make it more memorable, you know, so we packed the 12-passenger van and we went for it, and we slept like sardines and we had fun. I mean, we hit up everything that we could and met some awesome people. I mean, it was a good time. I know he really enjoyed it.
4: It was crazy. We hit up at races, and then we hit up these skate parks that I've seen on YouTube. And I remember I was around eight, and I remember watching YouTube, and then it was about this park called the Rail Yard, and then my dad tells me, like, the next day, hey, we're going to go hit up this park called the Rail Yard in Arkansas. And I'm like, well, I literally was just watching a video about that. Like, I've always wanted to stop there. So we stopped there, and we hit up all these parks, and I just had a blast. It was so much fun.
2: Samuel Moreno, he's here with his dad, Saul. Mom, Maricel, is here as well. And Samuel just got back from a big national BMX freestyle nationals event in Salt Lake City. So how many times have you been to this particular event? Because I think it moves around every year to a different location.
4: Yes, it does. We have four stops a year, USA BMX and Monster Energy Recon Tour. But this one I just went to in Salt Lake City. It was a blast. I mean, but if it wasn't for Premises Park to get me trained, and for Wild Child BMX to help me with the bike, and Premises Park to have the facility for me to train, to go to something out there. Like, and this park was the BMX freestyle Olympic. This is where they trained.
2: Oh, okay.
4: Like for the freestyle. So
2: right.
4: It was a big park. It was a blast. I mean, we did the competition on the Saturday for Monster Energy Recon Tour. I missed the podium by a spot, but I still came out of it with a Monster Army sponsorship. I just got sponsored by Monster Army, and thank you to them.
2: Now, wait,
4: I
2: mean, Monster Energy.
4: Monster Army.
2: Monster so Army?
4: Monster Army is right before Monster Energy, okay, so it's the okay. way to go to.
2: Because you got the Monster Energy hat
4: yes,
2: on.
4: Yes, okay. yes, All yeah. Right.
2: You so, confused me there.
4: It's the same company, okay. but it's, you
5: it's
4: know,
5: a stepping just, stone towards the actual energy drink.
4: Yeah.
2: I
5: so
2: see.
5: It's called Monster Army, which is your amateur step to get to your Monster Energy sponsorship.
4: Yeah.
5: But it is the same Monster program, which they do follow all their stops, racing and freestyle. So it's pretty cool.
4: Yeah, so it was fun. I had a blast seeing all my friends from Utah. I haven't seen them in about a couple of years, since 2 years, since the last time I was out there. And it was a blast. Yeah, I had fun.
2: So fourth place.
4: Yeah, I got fourth.
2: Okay, so was that disappointed with that? Or how did you break it down?
4: It was like one of those things, like, hey, I mean, I tried my best. It was okay. I mean, obviously it's a little bummed out that you missed the podium, but I kind of thought of it like, hey, I got fourth, but I still walked out of it with the Monster Army, you know, sponsorship. That's the biggest accomplishment, like, I would ever take, like, any day. It was, like, amazing, you know. If it wasn't for Wild Child, that bike is super light. It's all titanium, nice signature frame. That bike is just amazing. It helped me with all my tricks. I just learned a handful of tricks, and if it wasn't for them, and... thank you, Monster Army, and thank you, Premises Park.
2: So now, what does a sponsorship like this mean? What is that? Do you get gear? Is it do they provide you with bikes? So what is it? What does it
4: so
2: do for you?
4: So the Monster Army sponsorship, it's I can go on the Monster Army website and I can buy anything for free. Like
2: if it says
4: free for riders, I can get it. So for example, a backpack, merch, anything, and then.
5: Also, if he's podiums the next after this, there's money on the line, so he'll be getting
4: paid
5: for podiums.
4: If I get podium, I would get paid, and that's a good thing. That's like a step. Like for example, Kevin, he's getting paid to ride his bike. He's on Monster Energy, mm-hmm. and he started on Monster Army just like me. I mean, he got on podiums, got paid, and he bumped up to that Monster Energy sponsor. But yeah,
2: okay. Super cool. So what's your goal? Samuel, do you want to be like Kevin and be on X Games? Do you want to be like Delaney and go to the Olympics? And Corbin obviously went to the Olympics. What's your goal?
4: My goal is to, I mean, help our community here in Tucson, mm-hmm. and also be like Kevin. A lot of people, I grew up riding with Kevin.
2: Okay.
4: So a lot of people say that I remind me of them because, you know, I look up to him. I've watched all the videos of him, all of his, you know, his Vans edits and on YouTube and stuff. But my goal is to really help our community here, help our youth, and to get on bikes or go try BMX, scooters, skateboarding, anything. But that's something I would want to do.
2: How many events do you do? Do you do in terms of at any given competition?
4: If the average a year, I would probably say three.
2: Okay.
4: Three a year. Usually there's like four or five stops a year. So that's like, yeah.
5: That would be the freestyle side. The racing side, we're going to start getting back into it. He says he's excited to get back into racing again, which I am, you know, it's super fun. It's a bigger audience, a lot more kids. But also, I mean, he has more events than just that. I mean, as far as his stunt shows at schools. So
2: right.
5: You can talk about that.
4: Yeah,
5: I mean,
4: the stunt shows that me, Genuine BMX, and our Genuine BMX Foundation, we go to schools, try to inspire our youth to come outside, go do anything. Like I said, I mean, we take two ramps, an airbag, and a trailer that forms into a box jump. We take those to schools, and we do around a 45-minute show, showing them how you could start like riding a bike on a floor, and then
2: right.
4: you take it up to these big jumps, and the kids love it. I mean, I see a lot of kids come up to me, hey, you're at my school, like, and then at my school, at Roskridge, they're like, dude, I love your tricks, like, your tricks are so cool, like, when are you gonna bring it back, and they're all, like, the little ones, and that's my goal, to inspire, like, all these little ones to go chase their dreams, whatever they want to go do, but it's very cool.
2: Well, and then that's a great distinction that we didn't really get into is obviously there's different aspects of this. There's the tricks and the stunts, which is more of like what you mentioned Kevin does. And then there's the more of the racing, which is more of what Corbin and Delaney do. So do you have one that you prefer?
4: I mean, I like both. Don't get me wrong. If for the racing, it builds your stamina for the freestyle. So I need to get back out there. I mean, I've been racing a little bit. I mean, I've been on the freestyle side for this probably a couple of years. Yeah, I've been on the race freestyle side. But yeah, we're going to get back out to that racing side and build my stamina even more.
2: Okay.

0: instructors out there that have different styles. So one thing with freestyle and racing, everybody rides different. They do things a little different. So it's up to him to choose and figure out what he likes. And it's super cool to be able to work with so many people and kind of have that opportunity. I mean, he's been riding with Olympians from all over the world, you know, not just from around here. So it's super cool to see that. Sam is once again, you know, thank you Tucson for stepping up for that, because he sold shirts. What was the first stop?
1: Our first stop was Rusty's. It was Grant and Silver Mountain. It's actually my mom's work. Yeah.
2: Oh, your mom works at Rusty's?
1: Yeah, my mom worked there. It's a sports grill. Okay. Yeah, we were there and we stopped there right at the entrance and we're just giving shirts saying like,
0: and talking
1: hey.
0: Talking BMX.
1: Yeah, talking BMX. And we're like, hey, like, I want to make to this camp and we're doing a fundraiser. We make cool shirts with MVP Retro Reynolds. We made it with them. They made a logo, put on a shirt, and we were just selling them. And honestly, it costs money to make shirts. So the first 60 shirts, you know, I had to give it to my dad because he paid for the shirts. And we're like, all right, so that's $60, that's 60 shirts that I sold. All that money went to my dad. And I'm like, all right, these rest of these shirts that I have, these are the shirts that if we sell this is the money that we're using to go to Woodward, and it was a blast. I went out there, learned tricks, seen all my friends that are from, you know, who knows, Massachusetts, Florida, you know, Cali. I've seen all of us went to one camp
0: for a week.
1: So yeah. It was a blast. I mean, I learned a lot of new tricks, and thanks Tucson, like, I really do appreciate it.
3: All right, 30 seconds. What school are you at, and what grade?
1: I am at Roskridge Bilingual K-3 at Magnet. I've been there since kinder, and I am 13 years old, and I'm in 8th grade.
3: Okay, and what high school are we going to see you at?
1: Oof. both of my parents are Blue Devils at Sunnyside.
3: Oh, okay.
1: And we might go to Sunnyside. Since I travel a little bit more, I might take online or homeschool or whatever. But if we don't do that, Sunnyside.
3: All right, Sam. Well, best of luck. I appreciate you and the family stopping by. We're going to keep tabs on your career. And when you're big time, don't forget about us. So stop by back again. Our thanks to all of our guests this week. Brendan Blake from Arizona AARP and BMX racer Samuel Moreno. 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That is Tucson in Review for this week. For producer J.W. Madden, I'm David Kelly. 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

0: K-Hit 107.5, the station that keeps Tucson singing along. 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

0: your brain could be worth $1,000. 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

0: 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Have an amazing weekend and be right back here on Monday at 7:40. 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

been round, and that takes its time. But the check outside the game, you know what I'm talking about. 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They got a lot of nice girls.

0: Hi, it's Dave here with the K-Hit Morning Show. Have an amazing weekend and be right back here on Monday at 7:40. 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

0: Tucson's Classic Hits, KHIP 107.5. So it's NFL time. It's football season. So some fun facts about the NFL. Did you know the average game contains about 11 minutes of actual action? 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And did you know there's never been an officially recognized forfeit in NFL history? So have fun for Fun Day Sunday watching some football today. And we've got more of your classic hits on the way with K-Hit.
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0: 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We are welcoming Britt Floyd, an amazing Pink Floyd tribute band, to the Linda Ronstadt Music Hall October 6th. 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

0: 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Hey, when you're ill, not feeling well, or maybe you have an injury, do you ask for advice from your friends? Do you turn to social media? Do you spend a lot of time on WebMD? 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Makes sense. I do that a lot. That's why I don't go see a doctor. I just go to WebMD and I just diagnose myself. Do not do that. Make an appointment with your doctor, please. Cyndi Lauper, Billy Idol, and more coming up on K-Hit.
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0: Hi, it's Dave here with the K-Hit Morning Show. Have an amazing weekend and be right back here on Monday at 7:40. 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

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How far off, I sat and wondered. 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

0: 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So I was just reading something and it just made me so happy I wanted to share. Generation Z, they're really kind. And members of Generation Z are typically carrying out an act of generosity or kindness 5 times a week. 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That just made me so happy. I know that we can all use a little kindness, and we could definitely spread more kindness. Coming up, Aerosmith, Roxette, and more on the way with KHIT.
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0: 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Have an amazing weekend and be right back here on Monday at 7:40. 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

0: Tucson's Classic Hits, KHIT 107.5. Have you been to La Rosa yet on Country Club south of Speedway? It is their second annual, this big Thorn Scrubs picnic. This sounds so fun. It's going to be a picnic this afternoon into the evening with all sorts of activities like live music, flash tattoos, local vendors, barbecue, courtesy of sisters. There's going to be a jumping castle and chicken poo bingo. 3 to 9 today at La Rosa on Country Club south of Speedway. It is free to attend, but of course, bring some money. They've got vendors. They have food. They have all sorts of fun at La Rosa. 3 to 9 today on Country Club south of Speedway.
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0: 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Have an amazing weekend and be right back here on Monday at 7:40. 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
19: 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Childhood, roughly from birth through age 25, is a critical window. The brain gets wired by real-world experiences, language, music, movement, and time spent face-to-face with other people. 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The worry is that hours of fast, flashy screen time can crowd out exactly those experiences and even make ordinary life start to feel boring by comparison. 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Just cutting back a little bit can go a long way. I'm Dr. Sanjay Gupta, helping you live a better life.
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0: K-Hit 107.5, it is Kiki Garcia. How would you like to go see Britt Floyd at the Linda Ronstadt Music Hall on October 6th? 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

0: Hi, it's Dave here with the K-Hit Morning Show. 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

0: KHIT 107.5. It's Kiki Garcia. So anyone who tells you you don't learn things on TikTok, they haven't been on my For You page. I'm just saying. So I learned yesterday that you should be going to different thrift stores and Goodwills and places like that and looking for animal mugs, but they're not just any animal mugs. So I saw one, not in real life, on TikTok. It's a white mug, and it's the outline of different animals, one animal specific to each mug. So the one I saw was rabbits, and I don't know what the other one was, maybe hippopotamuses or something weird. And they're all doing weird things on the mug once you look closely. Now, I'm kind of low-key obsessed, and I want to go to, like, every thrift store and find one for myself. Does anyone else have this on their For You page, or am I the only weirdo? 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

0: Hi, it's Dave here with the K-Hip Morning Show. Have an amazing weekend and be right back here on Monday at 7:40. 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

0: K-Hit 107.5, my husband and I, we went to go see Primetime yesterday. That's the Robert Pattinson movie about Chris Hansen from Dateline. And oh my goodness, it is a trip. Okay, first of all, Robert Pattinson, give that man an Oscar. He did so well in this movie. I leaned over at one point to my husband and said, "That's Edward." And he doesn't care because he's not a Twilighter like I am. But it was very interesting. Okay, I thought as a true crime junkie, I was going to like really love it. It was kind of very sad and kind of a little disturbing. But Robert Pattinson, I did at the end say, "Hey, let's go home and watch Twilight." And one girl looked over at me and laughed. So, yeah, she's Team Edward, too. 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

0: Cause I gotta have faith. Ooh, I gotta have faith. Because I gotta have faith. K-Hit 107.5, it's Kiki Garcia. Bestie, I don't know about you, but right about now, I am dreaming of a vacation. If you make it tropical, I will fall in love. 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I know. 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It is going to be so good. You're going to be so relaxed when you get home, I promise. 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

0: K-Hit 107.5. It's a Brit Floyd winning weekend. They're coming to the Linda Ronstadt Music Hall, rather, on October 6th. 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

0: 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Who says TV commercials can't give you all the feels? So not only did I drag my husband to go see Primetime this weekend, I also made him cry over an Airwick commercial. Yeah, you heard me right. Airwick. This commercial is playing in Mexico, but somebody saw it and posted it on TikTok. And it is, I don't want to give anything away. If you haven't seen it yet, go and see it. I'm going to try to post it on my social so you could go check it out. Kiki Garcia 26. But I'm telling you right now, just make sure you have a tissue handy, because once you figure out what's going on, yeah, you're going to have all the feels. K-Hit 107.5.
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0: 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Have an amazing weekend and be right back here on Monday at 7:40. 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

0: 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Don't forget to download our app. It's free in the App Store, and then you can take us with you wherever you go. It's so funny. I'm on TikTok, and my whole page is about Taylor Swift and, well, the non-Swifties. I'm not going to say the haters, because they're not haters. They're just the non-Swifties who don't understand her new music. She came out with all this new music, and it's so weird. It's just all about Travis Kelce. I'm like, we get it. You're in love, but not like deep love songs, you know? It's so weird. Yeah, you went home to his hometown and you saw where he grew up and I don't know. It's a little much. It's a little much. I'm not a Swiftie, but I'm not a not Swiftie either, because I'm kind of scared of the Swifties. But yeah, I think I'm good with Taylor for a while. 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

0: Hi, it's Dave here with the K-Hit Morning Show. Have an amazing weekend and be right back here on Monday at 7:40. You could be the next one to win $1,000.
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0: K-Hit 107.5, it is Kiki Garcia. Are you suffering a food divorce at your home? This is so weird, and I think I kind of do this, but I think it's just because I go to sleep so early and my husband doesn't. That's why we eat at different times. But food divorces are, I guess, very chic right now. This is when couples eat at different times, so we're not actually eating together. I think that's kind of sad because even when my husband sits down to eat, I sit down with him and we just kind of chit-chat about our day. Are we losing the chit-chat in our marriage? Is that what's really going on? I need to know. Text me. Let me know. 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